0: culture. You take me there. Welcome to Pop Crush Nights.
1: All right, everybody, look at your phones. How many steps do you have right now? 1-888-952-17. You've only done the 1-2 step. Are you Sierra?
2: Yes.
3: Sierra.
1: Well, I am blaming Sierra for this. Apparently, allegedly, supposedly, over the last 10 years, we have actually spent more time at home than ever before. That number has now increased an additional 10% than what we were doing a decade ago. And I kind of feel like that's why the dating scene sucks.
2: Yeah,
1: we don't leave our house.
2: Poor.
1: Yeah.
2: That's why it's cheaper to stay home. But then again, it's not because I'm ordering food. So you know what? Life is expensive. I just need to, I don't know. Death is expensive even. You need to afford my own funeral.
1: Everything's expensive. I'm at 8,000 steps. So holler at your girl.

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0: Okay, well, I've got a little bit of a headache. And if you're like me, we need to call Usher. 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
1: If you have a headache, steal Missy Elliott's hack. Apparently, allegedly, supposedly, she was playing a show and she had a headache that was so bad she was nauseous. Usher came backstage and he gave her a hand massage. He used pressure points in her hand and it totally alleviated her pain.
2: Okay. Usher flipped it down and reversed it.
1: Reversed her headache.
2: That's what Usher did. But it works too if you put your palm up. Touch the pressure points in the middle of your hand. It works if you're nauseous. I do it sometimes. I lay down on the bed, put your palm up, take the pressure point right in the middle of your hand, and then do it in circles for a couple minutes.
1: Oh,
2: and all of a sudden, you feel good. I think it's more of like you're just not thinking about the other pain, but
1: yeah,
2: it works.
1: This is a good hack.
2: Yes.
1: What celebrity would you want to nurse you back to health? Let us know. 1-888-952-7255.

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1: Does size matter? Lauren Snap, Donnie Meacham, Pop Crush Nights.
2: Ooh, who are we talking about?
1: I know. Well, it matters if it comes to criminal activity. So there is a group of people that are in Canada right now on the hunt for a stolen cabin. Apparently, this brand new cabin was built. It was absolutely gorgeous. And it's been missing now for 2 months. And no one can figure out where the cabin has gone. But now the police are trying to use comedy as a way to try and figure out who stole the cabin. So they have all of these viral videos going up that are talking about a sizable undertaking. So does size matter? In this situation, yes.
2: I'm just confused about where did the cabin go?
1: It was a cabin in the woods, and now it is not. I can't.

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1: If you could ban one pet peeve or a daily gripe that you have every single day from your life forever, what would it be? 1-888-900-5217. For me, it's fluorescent lights. I hate them. I think they make us all look awful. They make us look like we're gaunt. You know, it's not a good look.
2: Yeah. For me, no texting before 11 a.m. Like, that should be a rule. Like, I know I could just turn my phone off, but like something important happened, I might actually need it. But I'm like, no, what do you need before 11 a.m.?
1: Yeah, that's true.
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0: is your all-access pass to the biggest hits and hottest celebrities. 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
1: Trying to get that perfect photo in the middle of summer? I can help you out with that. According to a new study, they say you have to stand 7 feet away from the camera and you will look capiche la perfecto.
2: Oh, my favorite thing is I stand 7 feet away from everyone. It's like, try and get that photo. Oh, there's Donnie. Oh, wait. Why is he all the way in the background?
1: Off in the distance. Distant Donnie.
2: Oh, I like it.
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0: nights.
1: Lauren Snap, Donnie Meacham. After TikTokers started to use blush and concealer to create fake tan lines, I thought, you know, beauty trends. Can they get any more chaotic? And yeah, they can.
2: As in, I mean, what are we creating now?
1: Octopus eyebrows.
2: Excuse me?
1: Octopus eyebrows, Donnie. Yeah.
2: Like tentacles on your eyes?
1: Mm-hmm. Yeah, we're going to talk about it.
2: No.
1: It's coming next.
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1: Do you have a weird hair that grows inside of your eyebrow? 1-888-952-17.
2: All of them. All of my hairs are weird. It's the only place I have a gray hair. Plus, my eyebrows, it's no joke, they grow like a foot long. I look and I'm like, I have to pull an eyebrow and I'm like, how is that a foot long? I saw it at Subway. Like, it's seriously, it's wild.
1: So Donnie, you're in luck because you need to shape that bad boy up, make it look really chaotic and crazy. And they're calling it octopus eyebrows.
2: No.
1: So the bushier, the better, baby.
2: No, just, why do we have to do just weird things? Just, why don't I just have normal eyebrows?
1: Yeah, normal, like mine. Very thin and you have to pencil them in.
2: Oh, perfect.

0: So Donnie, a new study says 81% of college grads wish they were taught more life skills.
1: Okay, if you don't have any life skills by the time you've reached college, you're not making it. Am I wrong?
0: Good luck out there, kids. It's

0: nights.
1: Do you re-wear outfits that you have already worn to like a company party or a wedding or just like a really big event, like a statement outfit? Slide into the DMs if you've ever done this, and bonus points if you send us a picture.
2: It's so much easier for men to re-wear things because we just have like, it's basic crap. It's just basic. It's like, I'm wearing the same underwear now for a week straight. Like, nobody notices, but a woman like wears like a purple dress and it's a beautiful purple dress. You're going to notice that next time she wears that beautiful purple dress.
1: A woman will also notice that you're wearing underwear that are a week old. So do us a favor.
2: Febreze, honey. A little bit of Febreze goes a long way.
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2: Tattoo tourism. That's a new word.
3: Tattoo tourism.
2: Okay. It's kind of fun to say. Tattoo tourism.
3: Sounds like a disease, but
2: kinda
3: I'm here
2: does.
3: For it.
2: Well, it's weirdly kind of a disease. So this is sweeping the nation, and people who are traveling now are starting to pick up tattoos instead of, I don't know, doilies or keychains or magnets. Donnie, yeah. I feel like if I know anybody who has traveled and got a tattoo at their destination, it would be you.
3: Didn't yeah. you know this? Oh, 1,000%. I'm actually cool with this because I think if you're on a group trip and everybody's like, oh my gosh, you're drunk probably. Let's all get a tattoo together. And so you just do it. I have done that. And so I'm here for it. Tattoo with someone. And first of all, where's that magnet at that Granny brought you last time? Show me. I'm with you right now in your car. Look at your keychain. Is that magnet from wherever Sioux Falls? Is that there? No. Where is it? But it's under the floorboard.
2: It is. It's either under the floorboard or it's literally underneath of your refrigerator.
3: Yes. And while you're down there, clean under your refrigerator. It's nasty.

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3: 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It's autumn's hottest color, thanks to Taylor Swift. 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We've got a hairier situation than Mousy Blonde. As much as I don't like it, we got to talk about something. 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
2: All right, off air, we were talking about hair, wild hairs, crazy hairs, and landing strips. If that's what you're listening to tonight, welcome to the show.
3: Did you have that saying growing up? It was like, you get a wild hair up your...
2: Yeah, what? You?
3: That's only a Southern thing. That has to only be a Southern thing. Because I've said it here in LA and people are like, what in God's creation is that? I'm like, you've never heard that saying? I've got a wild hair up my... What? That's a normal saying. That's on my granny's tombstone.
2: Granny's
3: it's just a weed, not a hair.
2: That is such a Southern saying. I love it. Short bobs. They're going to be trending this fall. Long bangs. I don't even know what that is. Like a long bang, like down your jawline so you can't see. I don't know. Whatever that is. The thing that I'm excited about is lots of volume. I am thinking about getting a perm. Should I do it? Let me know. Hit me up in the DMs on the Pop Crush app. Donnie, your thoughts?
3: Ooh, no. Don't get a perm. It fries your hair.

0: Like perm, it's one of the most damaging things to your hair. And then you have to upkeep it, because if you get it blow dry at once, you're straighten it out. And then it's, perms are also like $400.
1: Oh yeah, then I'm not getting a perm. What is the new boy hairstyle thing? You've got it going on right now, kind of like this tousled look.
0: Yeah, it's called seasonal depression.
1: Oh, okay.
0: That's the new thing. That's, I wake up, don't feel like it. I'm mad I woke up, and this is the hair you get. Seasonal depression. Ask your barber.

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1: If you had to have a celebrity group text, who would be in the group text?
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1: 100%.
2: Kelly Clarkson, because she'd be the friend who would actually never really respond, even though she's read all of it, but she's just too busy to respond, which I love. Ooh, and then last but not least, like Bunny XO, because she's nuts.
1: Oh, 1,000%. 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Can we bring Teddy Swims into it?
2: I love that. I can't.

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1: Do you panic for no reason? 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It was an update. It took 3 hours. 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
2: Yeah, I panic about everything. I overlook. That's why I had to start LexPro, because all day I just sit here and I'm like, what's happening? Everything's fine. You're doing fine. But I'm like, no, I'm freaking out.
1: If little things are stressing you out, get it out. Let us know what it is. Slide into the DMs.
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1: All right, everybody, look at your phones. How many steps do you have right now? 1-888-952-17. You've only done the 1-2 step. Are you Sierra?
2: Yes.
3: Sierra.
1: Well, I am blaming Sierra for this. Apparently, allegedly, supposedly, over the last 10 years, we have actually spent more time at home than ever before. That number has now increased an additional 10% than what we were doing a decade ago. And I kind of feel like that's why the dating scene sucks.
2: Yeah,
1: we don't leave our house.
2: Poor.
1: Yeah.
2: That's why it's cheaper to stay home. But then again, it's not because I'm ordering food. So you know what? Life is expensive. I just need to, I don't know. Death is expensive even. You need a 4-mile funeral.
1: Everything's expensive. I'm at 8,000 steps. So holler at your girl.

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1: Yeah.
2: No, that's more Little Wayne.
1: Yeah.
0: Okay, well, I've got a little bit of a headache. And if you're like me, we need to call Usher. I'm going to fill you in next.
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0: It is Pop Crush.
1: If you have a headache, steal Missy Elliott's hack. Apparently, allegedly, supposedly, she was playing a show and she had a headache that was so bad she was nauseous. Usher came backstage and he gave her a hand massage. He used pressure points in her hand and it totally alleviated her pain.
2: Okay. Usher flipped it down and reversed it.
1: That's right. Reversed her headache.
2: That's what Usher did. But it works too. If you put your palm up, touch the pressure points in the middle of your hand. It works if you're nauseous. I do it sometimes. I lay down in the bed, put your palm up, take the pressure point right in the middle of your hand, and then do it in circles for a couple minutes.
1: Oh,
2: and all of a sudden, you feel good. I think it's more of like you're just not thinking about the other pain, but it works.
1: This is a good hack.
2: Yes.
1: What celebrity would you want to nurse you back to health? Let us know. 1-888-952-17.
3: They say the holy water's watered down. And this town's lost its faith. Our colors will fade eventually. So if our time is running now, day after day, we'll make the mundane a masterpiece. Oh my, my, oh my, my love. I take one look at you, you're taking me out.

0: Does size matter? Lauren Snap, Donnie Meacham, Pop Crush Nights.
1: Ooh, who are we talking about?
0: I know. Well, it matters if it comes to criminal activity. So there is a group of people that are in Canada right now on the hunt for a stolen cabin. Apparently, this brand new cabin was built. It was absolutely gorgeous. And it's been missing now for 2 months. And no one can figure out where the cabin has gone. But now the police are trying to use comedy as a way to try and figure out who stole the cabin. So they have all of these viral videos going up that are talking about a sizable undertaking. So does size matter? In this situation, yes.
1: I'm just confused about where did the cabin go?
0: It was a cabin in the woods, and now it is not.

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0: If you could ban one pet peeve or a daily gripe that you have every single day from your life forever, what would it be? 1-888-900-5217. For me, it's fluorescent lights. I hate them. I think they make us all look awful. They make us look like we're gaunt. You know, it's not a good look.
1: Yeah. For me, no texting before 11 a.m. Like, that should be a rule. Like, I know I could just turn my phone off, but if like something important happened, I might actually need it. But I'm like, no, what do you need before 11 a.m.?
0: Yeah, that's true.
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sitting there at the light on Vestal Parkway, let's kill some time together. Crank it up and sing along. 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
1: They say the holy water's watered down, and this town's lost its faith. Our colors will fade eventually, so if our time is running out, day after day, we'll make the mundane a masterpiece. Oh my, my, oh my, my love, I take one look at you, you're taking me out.

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8: Hello.
4: Then there's me, I'm Jubal, and this is the Jubal Show, and it's the time of week where we check in and see what's going on in our lives. So Nina, what's up with you this week?
9: You guys, I'm so excited. Uh-oh. It's happening. Tonight, it's going down. I am sleeping with my new pillow for the very first time.
8: Thought that was going somewhere else.
5: Me too.
9: Right? Okay, that's not my problem. You guys have dirty minds. You should still be excited for me. I don't know if you've ever experienced this, but you get to a certain age in your life and you notice that certain things beat you up the way that they didn't used to, like pillows. So if you have the wrong pillow, there's a chance you're waking up with your neck, your back, everything all out of place. And it's very embarrassing to say that your problem is your pillow is the thing that's beating you up. Like, I've been a mess for days. I got a massage yesterday, so clearly I'm in much better spirits. And I'm sleeping with my new pillow.
5: Hey, yo.
9: And honestly, shout out to everybody that helped me pick this pillow because it was very difficult. And this is not an ad, but I ended up going with the Coop Home Goods one. That's for people that sleep on their backs. Yeah. And it's supposed to hold me so perfectly. Maybe it'll even rock me to sleep. Whisper sweet nothings. I don't know. That could be my imagination. But either way, I'm anticipating wonderful sleep.
5: All
4: right.
5: A lot of this pillow.
4: Victoria, what's up with you this week?
5: Well, I didn't know what to say. I lost my train of thought. My little brother's birthday was this past week, and he turned 24. And I was telling him how I got a weighted vest recently,

0: And he also wanted one. And I was like, oh my gosh, dude, I got you. Like, look at mine. Like, isn't it so cute? And he goes, Victoria, I'm just going to stop you right now. No, I'm not going to buy that. Like, I don't want that one. I was like, why not? Like, it's a cute one. He's like, that right there, stop.
1: Yeah.
0: Because it's cute. I don't want it.
1: You have a cute weighted vest, you know?
0: Yeah.
1: Your brother's just, dude, he wants one that looks like you're in the military.
0: Yeah. Why?
1: I'm like, why not?
0: You're not, because you're not in the military.
1: But it makes you feel like you are. I have two weighted vests, and both of them look like tactical gear.
2: And you feel, you know, cool.
1: Yeah. And I had mine on the other day while I was walking my dog. And I was like, dude, nobody will mess me right now. I got a Doberman who's scared of everything, but it does look like I'm a soldier in the military. Oh, look, it's our social media producer, Gabby, stopping by. Gabby, what's up with you?
3: You guys, I love sleep training.
0: Oh.
3: I love it.
0: Yikes.
3: It's the best thing ever. If you are out there and you hear me right now and your baby's not sleeping and you're tired and you can't drink a lot of coffee and the coffee's not working, sleep train. Do it. If you're even on the fence.
0: What is that?
3: It's like, so basically the first night, I'm gonna be real with you, it's gonna suck. It's gonna feel like you're getting ready to go to war.
1: So this is for people if they have a new child, because Gabby has a new baby.
3: Oh yes, that's important context. I have a 9-month-old. I'm not sleep training myself.
0: I was like, wait, what are we doing here?
1: So do you have to work with like an expert to teach you how to do it, or
3: I'm working with a sleep specialist just because I wasn't sure how to do it, and like you have to be really, really consistent. That's very important.
0: Ooh.
3: But you can do it just by yourself. There's a bunch of different methods. Basically you are teaching your baby how to self-soothe. You have to let them cry quite a bit. Like, the first night's really tough, but it just gets so much better. Like, my baby went down in 5 minutes. I put her in the crib awake, and if you have a baby, you know, like, you're listening to me say that, and you said, no, you didn't do that. You're lying. I'm not. I put her in the crib wide awake. She fell asleep on her own. I didn't touch her. I didn't do nothing. 5 minutes.
1: Wow.
3: Incredible.
0: Wow. Party time.
3: I didn't even know she could do that.
2: Game changer.
1: I can tell how amazing it is by the look on your face.
2: Dude, she's super excited.
3: Seriously, if you're on the fence of sleep training, do it. It's awesome.
2: A whole new world.
1: Producer Freeze, what's up with you this week?
2: My elevator's broken again. I got up this morning to come to work, and my elevator wouldn't come to pick me up, so I had to go down the four flights of stairs. I understand. I sound lazy, but it's happened so consistently in my apartment building. It's really ridiculous, and it takes them like a week to get it fixed every time.
0: Hey man, be grateful you have an elevator. I don't have an elevator, and you know how hard it was to get my stuff up to the apartment. Mm-hmm. I didn't do it, but Jubal did it for me, and it looked hard. Looked not easy, but he had to climb up every step to the third floor.
2: Yeah.
1: Carrying stuff.
2: Jubal, what's going on with you?
1: I got a really cool DM from somebody. Uh-oh. And I don't check my messages, but for some reason I decided to check my messages yesterday.
0: Really?
1: Yeah.
0: Out of all the times?
1: Out of all the days. And
0: wow.
1: It's interesting because, you know, you grow up and you want to do certain things. Like I ever wanted to do was, when I was growing up, was do comedy and stuff like that, do stand up. And my dream was like to be on SNL and stuff like that, right? Never happened, but you know,
0: yet.
1: Fine. One of the people that I always watched growing up that I would say would be an influence on my comedy was Howie Mandel.
2: Oh, wow.
1: Yeah, because I watched the show, the cartoon Bobby's World. I would have watched that nonstop as a kid. He was always on this show, Evening at the Improv. I would watch that. That was like the show I watched the most growing up. Mm-hmm. And he DM'd me yesterday on Instagram.
0: Random.
1: The actual Howie Mandel account. Yeah.
0: Sure? What did he say?
1: He said, you're hysterical.
2: Nice.
1: And I was like, that's cool.
0: Did you cry?
1: I was tripping for a second. I'm like, whoa, that's... And then I checked it. I'm like, that's the actual real... That's the real Howie Mandel. He just told me. And I saw,
0: That's
1: cool.
0: Now I'm like, I need to verify to make sure
3: I want to see it.
0: It's not like a
1: person. It's a legit account. I checked it. So that was really cool. And so, I mean, it definitely for somebody who like you looked up to as a as an entertainer messaging you to tell you you're hysterical. That was dope.
2: When I was living in Los Angeles, I lived in Woodland Hills, and I took my daughter when she came to visit me out there to the Starbucks out there. And Howie Mandel was sitting right there in Starbucks having a Starbucks. I was like, that's Howie Mandel.
1: Yeah. So I thought that was really cool. And then I messaged him back, of course.
0: What'd you say?
1: I asked if I could be his personal assistant. So we'll see what he says.
2: We'll see how that works out.
1: Yeah, see if it works out.
0: Fingers crossed.
1: Yeah, I'm hoping. I'm hoping he says yes. All right. It's time for your phone prank. And then right after that is Nina's What's Trending. It's the Jubal Show.
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0: 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Binghamton's number one for hit music. When do you catch every single light on the Vestal Parkway?
1: It's almost time for your phone prank. 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And today I call a guy who's on vacation with his wife. His wife actually set him up for the phone prank. They hired somebody to walk their dog off of the Rover app. And he hasn't met them yet, but I'm going to call him as Trevor and let him know that I accidentally walked their hamster as well.
2: You would?
1: And now the hamster's missing.
2: Why would you walk a hamster?
1: Exactly. You'll hear it in your phone prank next. It's the Jubal Show.
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0: 1.
1: Hello.
2: Hi, this is Trevor. I was just calling to see if you had any pictures of Dr. Pepper.
1: I'm sorry. Who's this?
2: This is Trevor.
1: Trevor.
2: I was hired to walk your dog Brutus on the.
1: Gotcha. Yeah.
2: So,
1: yeah, cool.
2: Well, first of all, I guess I should say, how's vacation going?
1: So far, so good. Cool. Thanks, Trevor. It's good. What's going on?
2: So yeah, I was just wondering if you had any pictures of the other animal,
1: the hamster, Dr. Pepper.
2: Yes.
1: Yeah, actually, I do. I have a picture of him with my daughter. What do you need a picture of Dr. Pepper for?
2: Well, okay, so it's kind of an interesting story. So I came by and I was, you know, getting ready to walk your dog Brutus.
1: Okay.
2: And then, so then I noticed, the hamster in the cage there, and, I was like, well, I guess I should walk all the animals, so I took the dog and the hamster for a walk, and by the way, hamster, I don't know if he has a leash, but he did not walk very good,
1: Wait, are you telling me you walked the hamster and you lost it?
2: No.
1: Okay, so the hamster is in the cage then, right?
2: No.
1: So you need the picture to find the hamster? Are you crazy?
2: Okay, so...
1: You just said you didn't lose the hamster. So did you or did you not lose Dr. Pepper?
2: Well, I watched this show, First 48, and so I'm giving it 48 hours until I am going to say that he's lost, but currently right now, it is a hamster who is... its whereabouts are unknown, so he kind of... He ran away in the park, so I don't know if he knows his way home or not. Has this ever happened before?
1: And that's my daughter's hamster. If you lost the... hamster, oh my god, my daughter's gonna be beside herself. I unbelievable. You took a hamster for a walk? What were you thinking?
2: I can tell that you're upset, and understandable. So I think we should focus right now, though, on our search and rescue mission for getting the hamster back.
1: Or, search and rescue.
2: I don't know another way to say it.
1: You better find it before we get back from vacation.
2: So that's my goal. But I was also wondering, does the, your hamster come to any calls? Because I could sit on the front porch and do calls. I was doing that earlier. I was walking down the street saying, "Dr. Pepper."
1: I don't think he knows his name. Just get out of my house. Let me deal with this on my own. I don't need your help anymore.
2: I put cheese on my shoes, on the back of my shoes.
1: Cheese on your shoes? You think hamsters eat cheese?
2: Oh, should I use another food item?
1: No, you should just stop right now. You've caused enough of a problem. Just get out of my house and let me figure this thing out.
2: Cucumbers?
1: No, stop. Get out of my house.
2: Do you want me to get out right now, or...
1: Yes, I want you to get out. I want you to get out 10 minutes ago.
3: Okay, well, then I'll let you know that this is a prank phone call, actually.
1: What?
3: This is actually Jubal from The Jubal Show doing a phone prank on you, and your wife, Nicolette, set you up.
1: Oh, my God.
3: She said you guys were on vacation, and you had somebody walking your dogs. And
1: So Dr. Pepper is okay?
3: As far as I know, Dr. Pepper is in its cage and on its wheel and has no idea you're gone because it's a hamster and it doesn't really know much.
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0: Almost time for your first date follow-up. It's the Jubal Show, and one of our listeners isn't getting a call back from a girl that he really likes, and it might be because of his red boxer shorts.
1: Ooh.
0: We'll find out if that is why he's getting ghosted in your first date follow-up right after this. It's the Jubal Show.

0: Alex is on the phone today for a first date follow-up, and he's getting ghosted by a woman named Hannah. So in a few minutes, we'll call her and see if she'll tell us why she's ghosting him and maybe get him a second date. But first, Alex, why do you think you're getting ghosted?
1: I think it's because I split my pants open while bowling.
2: Yikes. Oh, I hope that's okay. Not why, but that's funny. I'm sorry.
3: Yeah. It wasn't a tiny rip either. It was pretty big. We went bowling and, just having fun at the bowling alley on our first date. And I thought in theory that was a good idea.
2: Mm. Yeah.
3: Until I celebrated.
2: Tell me you had underwear on, though, because I think that would be the only thing that would make this super offensive. Like, as long as it wasn't...
3: Fortunately, yes.
2: I
3: celebrated my strike, and then I squatted down and heard the loudest rip of my life. It was bad.
2: Hannah
3: heard it. The people bowling next to me heard it. It was rough.
2: So did everybody just, like, pity you in that moment? What did she do?
3: I mean, she started laughing. So, like, I thought we were good because she laughed it off and thought it was funny. And I didn't think I messed up my chances that bad. But, I don't know. I guess my made a stronger impression than I realized.
0: Yeah.
2: Maybe.
0: You actually think she's ghosting you because of that, huh?
3: I feel like it. I mean, the boxers, I couldn't even hide them. They were red, so there was no hiding that. Like, it wasn't black on black or anything. It was black jeans with red boxers.
2: But they were clean with no holes in them or anything, right?
3: Right. They were clean. Super clean.
0: Did her attitude change after you split your pants open? Like, did she seem...
3: No, I think we were good. I mean... Maybe there was a moment here and there where she was a little quieter, but I think overall we were still good.
0: Okay. How did things end with her?
3: Well, we pretty much just, had a little food and left, and that was it. So, and I said, yeah, maybe we'll catch up again soon, and I'll try to text you. And
0: all right.
3: I did, but there was nothing.
0: Well, we'll see if we can figure it out. We'll play a song, come back. And then call her and see if she'll tell us why she's ghosting you and maybe get you another date, okay?
3: All right, thanks.
0: All right, we'll get your first date follow-up next. It's the Jubal Show.
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3: You don't have enough money.
4: Okay. Right here. It says right here in this account we have $401,000.
3: Jackpot.
4: You missed it.
3: Nope. That says you have a 401k account.
5: Oops. It's time.

0: Absolutely.
1: Yeah, and I feel like tennis players as well.
0: Do you know any specifically?
1: Katarina Vick, I think, is a name that comes to mind. I don't know if that's a real person.
0: Well, I think you
1: But I think it might be.
0: May have made that up.
1: I think it might be a gymnast.
0: Oh, okay.
1: I'm not sure. I'll figure it out.
2: Well, it's going to be really impressive if it is.
1: In the meantime, so. We're talking to Katrina, and she's ready to take on Victoria. You feeling good, Katrina? You ready to go?
3: Yes, I hope so.
1: All right.
0: Ooh.
1: Here we go. We're going to send Victoria out of the studio.
4: Get out of here.
1: And while Victoria is leaving, the game is played like this. You have 30 seconds to answer as many questions as possible. If you don't know one, just say pass, and Victoria has to beat you outright to win, okay?
3: Okay.
1: All right. The door is closing, and there it's closed. She's outside. And Katrina, your time starts now.
2: What Italian dessert literally translates to pick me up?
3: Cannoli.
2: How many zeros are in 1,000,000?
3: Six.
2: What U.S. state was the first to grant women the right to vote?
3: New York.
2: What vegetable was traditionally carved into jack-o'-lanterns before pumpkins?
3: Squash.
1: All right, got that in. We'll bring Victoria back into the studio. And while she's getting settled and putting on her headphones, I would just like to say Katarina Witt. Yeah, she was a four-time Olympic Whoa. Medalist from East Germany.
2: Oh.
1: Yeah.
4: Now I know a Katarina.
2: Ooh, learn yep. something new.
1: Yeah. I don't know why I remember her, but Katarina Witt. There you go. That's one. But anyway, Katrina, what do you do for work?
3: I'm actually just leaving work. I'm night shift, labor and delivery nurse.
0: Oh,
2: wow.
0: That's your
2: How many babies did you deliver last night?
3: My brain's a little fried.
1: I bet.
0: Oh, geez.
2: How many?
3: I don't even, it was a crazy night. I'll just say that. It was a lot going on.
1: Lots of little babies.
2: Oh, a lot of new babies in the world.
3: Yes.
1: Like what?
3: Yep.
4: Babies?
1: Yeah. If you had to estimate how many babies you, took part in the birthing process of last night. That's a weird way to say it, too.
2: That's a weird way to
1: How many would you estimate of babies?
4: It's getting creepy, man.
1: Your hands helped bring into the world yesterday.
3: Personally, two for myself.
1: Whoa.
3: But there's more on the unit.
1: Yeah, bad.
0: That's still...
1: Two is still more babies than I welcomed into the world yesterday.
0: Ever,
1: actually, yeah. I've never even welcomed a baby.
4: Ah, baby. Much less many babies.
3: That's pretty fun.
2: The miracle of life. Right. That's so cool.
1: Here
0: that
1: we
0: would
1: go.
0: Scare me so much.
3: Yep.
1: 30 seconds to answer as many questions as possible. If you don't know one, just say pass, Victoria, and you have to beat Katrina outright to win. And Katrina, you can tell Victoria when to go.
3: All right, ready, set, go.
2: What Italian dessert literally translates to pick me up?
0: Ooh, what's that one with espresso? Dang it. What is it called? No, wait. Dang it. Pass. Dang it.
2: How many zeros are in 1,000,000?
0: I have the picture in my head is the thing. And it's, wait, how many zeros in one? Nine.
2: What U.S. state was the first to grant women the right to vote?
0: Oh, that's interesting. This was brutal. I'm going to go with California for that last one. I'm still mad about the cake.
5: Okay.
2: Well, yeah, you are thinking of it.
0: I have the picture in my head.
5: It's right there.
1: Send it over to the scoreboard and see how you guys did with our scoreboard. Producer Freeze.
4: Victoria had zero and Katrina had one.
1: Hey, Katrina, congratulations. You did it, even with your fried brain after welcoming babies into the world.
0: Wow. I need to get myself together. You welcomed children and life into this world. And yet, you still, oh, gosh.
1: You got Casey Musgrave's tickets, too. Congratulations.
3: Yay, thank you.
1: Yep.
3: Yeah, I thought it was a mistake calling in after realizing how tired I was, but it worked out.
1: Yeah, you
2: did.
4: All right, it's not that hard.
1: Get the answers now with Nina.
2: The Italian dessert that literally translates to pick me up is tiramisu.
0: Dang it!
2: Yeah, you did.
0: I knew it. I couldn't think of the name.
2: Yeah. There are six zeros in 1,000,000.
0: Sure.
2: Wyoming was the first state to grant women the right to vote. And then
1: I would not think it'd be Wyoming.
2: Yeah, it was. Turnips were traditionally carved into jack-o'-lanterns before pumpkins.
1: Katrina, congratulations. And thank you for playing.
2: Yeah. Yeah, they are.
1: All right, now it's time for your phone prank. And then right after that is Nina's What's Trending. It's the Jubal Show.
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0: even creepier when you hear the whole thing in your phone prank right after this. 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
1: Hello.
2: Hi, is this Keith?
1: Yeah, who's this?
2: Hi, Keith. That's good to be talking with you. My name is Juniper, and I'm calling from Fitness. And I work at the front desk here, and I just wanted to give you a call. And well, it's like I'm speaking with a celebrity.
1: Okay. How can I help, man? I'm at work.
2: I'm a big fan of yours.
1: Fan? What do you mean?
2: I work at the LA Fitness for a few years, and you've been coming in here for about 2.5 years now, and I've just...
1: Okay, look, man, this is making me uncomfortable.
2: Okay, I'm sorry.
1: Is there anything I can help you with?
2: Well, yes. So the other day you came in for one of your patented workouts, and it seems that you left some items behind, and so I'm calling about the items.
1: Oh, yeah. You know what I did, dude? I left my shorts
2: Yes. And I knew they were yours because I remembered you wearing them in that day.
1: I hope you're not doing this on company time because this is really getting creepy and I don't appreciate it.
2: I'm sorry. I'll just get to the point. So the reason I'm calling is to let you know that your shorts were left here in the locker room after your very sweaty workout. And also that I sort of am a bit of an entrepreneur and I have an entrepreneurial idea for you. If you would like to go into business,
1: I'm about to hang up, and if you call me back, I'm gonna.

0: call the cops.
1: I just want to know if you want to go into business with me. I think we could be very rich.
0: For what? No, dude. No, I don't want to go in business with you. I don't want to call the cops on you.
1: You're sent. You're Musk.
0: Dude, this is weird, man. I'm going to call the cops. We're going to get this handled, dude. My Musk, dude. This is weird, man. I'm not into this kind of thing. I'm at work, so I'm going to hang up.
1: I think we could make a lot of money. I've been tracking your scent since you started coming in, and I've developed a cologne. It's called Essence of Man, and it's in your image.
0: Okay, what the f***? You made a cologne of my Musk?
1: Yes.
0: You're calling it what? Essence for Man?
1: Essence of Man. And I would like you to join me in this business venture. Of course, I'd have to like collect sweat from you quite often, but...
0: Okay, yeah.
1: I've got 200 bottles already pre-sold on my website.
0: Yeah, dude, so I'm actually about to call the cops. I'm going to get you fired. You're a pervert, and I want nothing to ever do with you. Do not call me again. Do you understand?
1: Is that a no to my business opportunity?
0: Yeah, that's a no to anything with you ever.
1: I love you.
0: Okay?
1: I love you.
0: All right. I'm about to hang up, dude.
1: Hey, talk to your boss, Keith, this is actually Jubal from The Jubal Show doing a phone prank on you, and your girlfriend set you up. It's a joke.
0: What?
1: Yeah, your girlfriend said that you left your shorts at the gym the other day and she wanted to mess with you.
0: That's funny. That's a good one, dude. I know what Essence of Cologne Men Must.
1: Essence of Man. It's a cologne made in your image.
0: Yeah. Here's some advice. Like, please don't ever do that voice again.
2: Kiss 104.1.

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1: Hello.
2: Hi, is this Keith?
1: Yeah, who's this?
2: Hi, Keith. That's good to be talking with you. My name is Juniper, and I'm calling from Fitness. And I work at the front desk here, and I just wanted to give you a call. And well, it's like I'm speaking with a celebrity.
1: Okay. How can I help, man? I'm at work.
2: I'm a big fan of yours.
1: Fan? What do you mean?
2: I work at the LA Fitness for a few years, and you've been coming in here for about 2.5 years now, and I've just...
1: Okay, look, man, this is making me uncomfortable. Okay,
2: sorry.
1: Like, is there anything I can help you with?
2: Well, yes. So the other day you came in for one of your patented workouts, and it seems that you left some items behind, and so I'm calling about the items.
1: Oh, yeah. You know what I did, dude? I left my shorts
2: Yes. And I knew they were yours because I remembered you wearing them in that day.
1: Dude, I hope you're not doing this on company time because this is really getting creepy and I don't appreciate it.
2: I'm sorry, I'll just get to the point. So the reason I'm calling is to let you know that your shorts were left here in the locker room after your very sweaty workout. And also that I sort of am a bit of an entrepreneur and I have an entrepreneurial

0: idea for you. If you would like to go into business,
1: I'm about to hang up, and if you call me back, I'm going to call the cops.
0: I want to know if you want to go into business with me. I think we could be very rich.
1: For what? No, dude. You're no, sent. I don't want to go in business with you. I don't want to call the cops on you.
0: You're sent. You're Musk.
1: Dude, this is weird, man. I'm going to call the cops. We're going to get this handled, dude. My Musk, dude. This is weird, man. I'm not into this kind of thing. I'm at work, so I'm going to hang up now.
0: I think we could make a lot of money. I've been tracking your scent since you started coming in, and I've developed a cologne. It's called Essence of Man, and it's in your image.
1: Okay, what the f***? You made a cologne of my musk? Yes. You're calling it what? Essence for Man?
0: Essence of Man. And I would like you to join me in this business venture. Of course, I'd have to like, collect sweat from you quite often, but...
1: Okay, yeah.
0: I've got 200 bottles already pre-sold on my website.
1: Yeah, dude, so I'm actually about to call the cops. I'm going to get you fired. You're a pervert, and I want nothing to ever do with you. Do not call me again. Do you understand?
0: Is that a no to my business opportunity?
1: Yeah, that's a no to anything with you ever.
0: I love you.
1: Okay?
0: I love you.
1: All right. I'm about to hang up, dude.
2: Hey, talk to your boss, Keith, this is actually Jubal from the Jubal Show doing a phone prank on you, and your girlfriend set you up. It's a joke.
1: What?
2: Yeah, your girlfriend said that you left your shorts at the gym the other day and she wanted to mess with you.
1: That's funny. That's a good one, dude. I didn't know what Essence of Cologne Men Must.
0: Essence of Man. It's a cologne made in your image.
1: Yeah. Here's some advice. Like, please don't ever do that voice again.
3: Thank you for waking up with the Jubal Show.

0: just like that giant speedy sandwich, were impossible to ignore. 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
1: Give us 3 minutes and we'll give you everything you need to know for the day. It's time for Nina's What's Trending.
2: The happiest country in the world, Finland, is getting ready to host a brand new festival that people are already lined up for. There are no bands, there are no DJs, and there is no live music.
3: What?
2: So the question is, why are people trying to go?
3: Yeah, why are you paying tickets? What are you paying tickets for?
2: I'm going to tell you. That's the whole point. I'm going to tell you what it is coming up in just a second. I mean, they're the happiest country in the world, so maybe we should be doing this. But anyway, tell you in a minute. But first, if you're a fan of the Bridgerton universe, there's news coming out that there will be another new season, this time focusing on the matriarch Lady Violet's story.
4: All right, it's like that one of the last sisters. Well, not one. There's like one more sister after that.
2: Lady Violet's the mom.
4: Oh.
3: Wrong!
4: Well, they're going to focus on, there was like one sister who she was getting into a relationship, and then I think everyone's saying that like there's a spoiler coming out that like, well, I'm not going to say it.
2: Well, but this is a prequel. Like, they have the one around, like, the queen. This is another one of the prequels. So it's going to be a story all about the mom and the OG Bridgerton, like, their father and, like, that type of relationship. So they just released that news that it'll be a limited series, which is very exciting if this is your jam. And it is my jam, so woo! This is really cool, actually. If you're one of those people that goes, what, Victoria?
4: What? Nothing. What? I say what a lot, so yeah, what's this about?
3: What's going on, guys?
4: What's going on?
2: Yeah, I don't know. This is one of those moments?
4: Yeah! Okay.
2: Cool. Anyway, and lastly, Finland is getting ready to throw the first ever Quietcella. It's a festival that focuses on sounds of nature. People are actually ready to line up for this event. It's already getting people ready to go. What? I figured you might.
5: That sounds dope.
4: Go to a park.
2: It's happening at... I don't know that I'm going to pronounce the name of this correctly, so I probably shouldn't. But it's going to happen in a national park where visitors can move from four stages and take in the sounds, scents, and sights of bogs, birds, plants, and other wildlife.
1: Yeah, you can also do that for free. You're correct,
4: Thank
1: Victoria.
4: You.
2: The organizers are saying that they've billed 13 native plants and animals as the festival's actual performers, including cranes, black grouse, and peat moss. So that must be adding to the ticket because they're like, look at all of these native plants that you will be able to observe.
4: It's like a circus?
2: Yeah, but the experience is actually going to continue all the way through fall as a self-guided way to slow down and soak in the park.
4: Or you could just go to a park.
2: Well, the stages is in quotes, so maybe they don't think it's going to be actual stages.
1: Yeah, probably not.
4: It's just areas that you can move to just throughout the park.
1: Yeah, it's like just like a tour, a self-guided tour of the national park, it sounds like.
2: I wonder what you dress like at Quietcella. You know, like Coachella has such a vibe. Like, is Quietcella like, you know, binoculars, bird watching gear, like a safari?
3: Neutral colors.
1: I would like to go there and then plant like a little speaker somewhere.
3: You like, ruin everything.
1: Yeah, and it's just like off in the distance here.
4: Yeah. That's the only thing playing for like an hour.
1: It's all quiet, but that's super loud.
5: Thanks, Alfonso.
2: Is that the crane? And that is what's trending.
1: All right. And have you ever caught an ex cheating on you? Because people are sharing the wildest ways they've caught their ex cheating. And so call us up, 888-343-1061, 888-343-1061. Text in 41061. We'll take your calls next and we'll go over some of the wildest ways people have caught their ex cheating right after this. It's the Jubal Show.
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0: Alex is on the phone today for a first date follow-up, and he's getting ghosted by a woman named Hannah. So in a few minutes, we'll call her and see if she'll tell us why she's ghosting him and maybe get him a second date. But first, Alex, why do you think you're getting ghosted?
1: I think it's because I split my pants open while bowling.
2: Yikes. Oh, I hope that's okay. Not why, but that's funny. I'm sorry.
1: Yeah. It wasn't a tiny rip either. It was pretty big. We went bowling and, just having fun at the bowling alley on our first date. And I thought in theory that was a good idea.
2: Mm. Yeah.
1: Until I celebrated.
2: Tell me you had underwear on, though, because I think that would be the only thing that would make this super offensive. Like, as long as it wasn't...
1: Fortunately, yes.
2: I
1: celebrated my strike, and then I squatted down and heard the loudest rip of my life. It was bad.
2: Hannah
1: heard it. The people bowling next to me heard it. It was rough.
2: So did everybody just, like, pity you in that moment? What did she do?
1: I mean, she started laughing. So, like, I thought we were good because she laughed.

0: laughed it off and thought it was funny, and I didn't think I messed up my chances that bad, but I don't know. I guess my made a stronger impression than I realized.
1: Yeah.
2: Maybe.
1: You actually think she's ghosting you because of that, huh?
0: I feel like it. I mean, the boxers, I couldn't even hide them. They were red, so there was no hiding that. Like, it wasn't black on black or anything. It was black jeans with red boxers.
2: But they were clean with no holes in them or anything, right?
0: Right. They were clean. Super clean.
1: Did her attitude change after you split your pants open? Like, did she seem...
0: No, I think we were good. I mean, maybe there was a moment here and there where she was a little quieter, but I think overall we were still good.
1: Okay, and how did things end with her?
0: Well, we pretty much just, had a little food and left, and that was it. So, and I said, yeah, maybe we'll catch up again soon, and I'll try to text you, and...
1: All right.
0: I did, but there was nothing.
1: Well, we'll see if we can figure it out. We'll play a song, come back, and then call her and see if she'll tell us why she's ghosting you and maybe get you another date, okay?
0: All right, thanks.
1: All right, we'll get your first date follow-up next. It's the Jubal Show.

0: See if we can figure it out. We'll play a song, come back, and then call her and see if she'll tell us why she's ghosting you and maybe get you another date, okay?
1: All right, thanks.
0: All right, we'll get your first date follow-up next. It's the Jubal Show.
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0: It's almost time for your dirty little secret. It's the Jubal Show, and one of our listeners has a dirty little secret about a road rage incident. About a road rage incident that might make you feel actually a little good inside. You'll hear it.
3: Karma's
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4: Hey, what's up? It's Jubal. You're

0: Hello?
1: Hello.
0: Hey, you have a dirty little secret?
1: I do. I do have a dirty little secret.
0: Okay, sweet. What is it?
1: So a few weeks ago, I was going, you know, running errands and stuff like that, going to go to the mall and pick up a couple, you know, shoes and stuff like that. And while I'm there, this guy, he sees me about to park in this parking spot. The guy's pulling out. I'm about to get into the parking spot. He comes in real fast and takes the spot. And I had to go look for another spot. So when I come back out, I noticed somebody was looking into his car. I see him, and then I see him start jiggling the handles. And the driver's side door opened, wide open, didn't lock it. Idiot probably forgot that he didn't lock it when he was cussing me out. I know that the guy whose car is still in the mall somewhere, but he was such an a-hole, man. Like, he drove me freaking crazy there. Like, he stole my spot. He knew I was waiting to park there, and he took it because he thought he was some weird alpha douche. Anyways.
2: But you just let it happen.
3: You let somebody steal his car? Oh.
1: Yeah. Essentially. I sit in my car, and I watch this guy take this, this jerkhead's G-Wagon and leave with it. And I'm not going to lie, I felt good about it. I felt so good about that.
3: Wow.
0: Thank you for telling us your dirty little secret.
1: Oh, feels good to get it out, though. Right.
0: Have a good one.
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5: It's true. New York State is an A-plus state for teachers. Hey, it's Allison Kay. Well, a recent WalletHub study ranks New York as the best state for teachers. New York State did excel in the academic and work environment category, also for the highest public school teacher salaries. New York State is also at the top in public school spending per student. Well, at least we know we received great education if we went to school in New York State. And any of the teachers out there, thank you for what you do.
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0: going on with her instead of her AI version.
1: They'll probably be the same. But, yeah. You know. Well, I'm just kidding. I'm kidding.
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0: Thank is a dope
1: for
0: show.
1: Being a friend.
0: Yeah. Turn around the road back again. Your heart is true. You're a pal and a confidant.
1: Ready? Dun, dun, dun, dun, dun. And if you do a party,
0: invited everyone. Wow.
1: Pull off the mic just a little.
0: You will see. The biggest gift would be from me. And the card attached would say,
1: thank you for being a friend.
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2: And then there's everybody's younger sister, Victoria Ramirez.
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2: And who could forget the quirky neighbor kid who lives next door and stops by every once in a while to ask if we know how to gain the trust of a goose and how long it would take before the rest of the flock accepts her as their leader, our social media producer, Gabby.
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6: Hello.
2: Then there's me. I'm Jubal, and this is the Jubal Show, and it's the time of week where we check in and see what's going on in our lives. So, Nina, what's up with you this week?
7: You guys, I'm so excited. Uh-oh. It's happening. Tonight, it's going down. I am sleeping with my new pillow for the very first time.
6: Thought that was going somewhere else.
3: Me too.
7: Right? Okay, that's not my problem. You guys have dirty minds. You should still be excited for me. I don't know if you've ever experienced this, but you get to a certain age in your life and you notice that certain things beat you up the way that they didn't used to, like pillows. So if you have the wrong pillow, there's a chance you're waking up with your neck, your back, everything all out of place. And it's very embarrassing to say that your problem is your pillow is the thing that's beating you up. Like, I've been a mess for days. I got a massage yesterday, so clearly I'm in much better spirits. And I'm sleeping with my new pillow.
3: Hey, yo.
7: And honestly, shout out to everybody that helped me pick this pillow because it was very difficult. And this is not an ad, but I ended up going with the Coop Home Goods one. That's for people that sleep on their backs. Yeah. And it's supposed to hold me so perfectly. Maybe it'll even rock me to sleep, whisper sweet nothings. I don't know. That could be my imagination. But either way, I'm anticipating a wonderful sleep.
3: All
2: right.
3: A lot of this pillow.
2: Victoria, what's up with you this week?
4: Well, I didn't know what to say. I lost my train of thought. My little brother's birthday was this past week, and he turned 24. And I was telling him how I got a weighted vest recently, and he also wanted one. And I was like, oh my gosh, dude, I got you. Like, look at mine. Like, isn't it so cute? And he goes, Victoria, I'm just going to type you right now. No, I'm not going to buy that. Like, I don't want that one. I was like, why not? Like, it's a cute one. He's like, that right there, stop.
2: Yeah.
4: Because it's cute, I don't want it.
2: You have a cute weighted vest, you know?
4: Yeah.
2: Your brother's just dude. He wants one that looks like you're in the military.
4: Yeah. Why?
2: I'm like, why not?
4: You're not, because you're not in the military.
2: But it makes you feel like you are. I have two weighted vests, and both of them look like tactical gear.
6: And you feel, you know, cool.
2: Yeah. And I had mine on the other day while I was walking my dog. And I was like, dude, nobody will mess with me right now. I got a Doberman who's scared of everything, but it does look like I'm a soldier in the military. Oh, look, it's our social media producer, Gabby, stopping by. Gabby, what's up with you?
7: You guys, I love sleep training.
1: Oh.
7: I love it.
1: Yikes.
7: It's the best thing ever. If you are out there and you hear me right now and you're

0: Your baby's not sleeping and you're tired and you can't drink a lot of coffee and the coffee's not working, sleep train. Do it. If you're on the even on the fence.
1: What is that?
0: It's like, so basically the first night, I'm gonna be real with you, it's gonna suck. It's gonna feel like you're getting ready to go to war.
2: Oh, so this is for people if they have a new child, because Gabby has a new baby.
0: Oh yes, that's important context. I have I have a 9-month-old. I'm not sleep training myself.
2: So what do you have to work with, like an expert to teach you how to do it, or
0: I'm working with a sleep specialist just because I wasn't sure how to do it, and like you have to be really, really consistent. That's very important. But you can do it just by yourself. There's a bunch of different methods. Basically you are teaching your baby how to self-soothe. You have to let them cry quite a bit. Like the first night's really tough, but it just gets so much better. Like my baby went down in 5 minutes. I put her in the crib awake. And if you have a baby, you know, like you're listening to me say that and you said, no, you didn't do that. You're lying. I'm not. I put her in the crib wide awake. She fell asleep on her own. I didn't touch her. I didn't do nothing. 5 minutes.
2: Wow.
0: Incredible.
3: Wow.
0: I didn't even know she could do that.
4: Game changer.
2: I can tell how amazing it is by the look on your face.
4: Dude, she's super excited.
0: Seriously, if you're on the fence of sleep training, do it. It's awesome.
4: A whole new world.
2: Producer Freeze, what's up with you this week?
4: My elevator's broken again. I got up this morning to come to work, and my elevator wouldn't come to pick me up, so I had to go down the about four flights of stairs.
2: Sorry about that.
3: You had to use your legs?
4: I understand. I sound lazy. but it's happened so consistently in my apartment building. It's really ridiculous, and it takes them like a week to get it fixed every time.
1: Hey, man, be grateful you have an elevator. I don't have an elevator. And you know how hard it was to get my stuff up to the apartment? Mm-hmm. I didn't do it, but Jubal did it for me, and it looked hard. It looked not easy, but he had to climb up every step to the third floor.
2: Yeah. Carrying stuff.
4: Jubal, what's going on with you?
2: I got a really cool DM from somebody, and I don't check my messages, but for some reason I decided to check my messages yesterday.
1: Really?
2: Yeah.
1: Out of all the times?
2: Out of all the days. And it's interesting because, you know, you grow up and you want to do certain things. Like I ever wanted to do was, when I was growing up, was do comedy and stuff like that, do stand up. And my dream was like to be on SNL and stuff like that, right? Never happened, but you know, fine. One of the people that I always watched growing up that I would say would be an influence on my comedy was Howie Mandel.
4: Oh, wow.
2: Yeah, because I watched the show, the cartoon Bobby's World. I would have watched that nonstop as a kid. He was always on the show Evening at the Improv. I would watch that. That was like the show I watched the most growing up. Mm-hmm. And he DM'd me yesterday on Instagram. The actual Howie Mandel account. Yeah.
3: Sure? What did he say?
2: He said, "You're hysterical."
4: Nice.
2: I was like, "That's cool."
3: Did you cry?
2: I was tripping for a second. I'm like, "Whoa, that's," and then I checked it. I'm like, "That's the actual real." That's the real Howie Mandel. He just told me, and I saw,
1: That's cool. What? Now I'm like, I need to verify to make sure you did.
0: I want
1: to
0: see it.
1: It's not like a big person.
2: It's a legit account. I checked it. So, that was really cool. And so, I mean, it definitely for somebody who, like, you looked up to as a entertainer messaging you to tell you you're hysterical. That was dope.
4: When I was living in Los Angeles, I lived in Woodland Hills, and I took my daughter when she came to visit me out there to the Starbucks out there, and Howie Mandel was sitting right there in Starbucks a Starbucks. I was like, that's Howie Mandel.
2: Yeah. So I thought that was really cool. And then, I messaged him back, of course.
1: What'd you say?
2: I asked if I could be his personal assistant. So we'll see what he says.
4: We'll see how that works out.
2: Yeah, see if it works out.
3: Fingers crossed.
2: Yeah, I'm hoping. I'm hoping he says yes. All right. It's time for your phone prank, and then right after that is Nina's What's Trending. It's the Jubal Show.
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0: It's almost time for your phone prank. It's the Jubal Show. And today I call a guy who's on vacation with his wife. His wife actually set him up for the phone prank. They hired somebody to walk their dog off of the Rover app. And he hasn't met them yet, but I'm going to call him
1: as Trevor and let him know that I accidentally walked their hamster as well.
2: You would?
1: And now the hamster's missing.
2: Why would you walk on a hamster?
1: Exactly.
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4: They say the holy water's watered down, and this town's lost its faith. 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
1: Hello?
2: Hi, this is Trevor. I was just calling to see if you had any pictures of Dr. Pepper.
1: I'm sorry, who's this?
2: This is Trevor.
1: Trevor?
2: I was hired to walk your dog Brutus on the...
1: Gotcha, yeah.
2: Yeah,
1: so, yeah, okay, cool.
2: Well, first of all, I guess I should say, how's vacation going?
1: So far, so good. Cool. Thanks, Trevor. It's good. What's going on?
2: So, I was just wondering if you had any pictures of the other animal?
1: The hamster? Dr. Pepper?
2: Yes.
1: Yeah, actually, I do. I have a picture of him with my daughter. What do you need a picture of Dr. Pepper for?
2: Well, okay, so it's kind of an interesting story. So I came by and I was, getting ready to walk your dog Brutus.
1: Okay.
2: And then I noticed the hamster in the cage there, and I was like, well, I guess I should walk all the animals. So I took the dog and the hamster for a walk, and by the way, hamster, I don't know if he has a leash, but he did not walk very good.
1: Wait, are you telling me you walked the hamster and you lost it?
2: No.
1: Okay, so the hamster is in the cage then, right?
2: No.
1: So you need the picture to find the hamster? Are you crazy?
2: Okay, so...
1: You just said you didn't lose the hamster. So did you or did you not lose Dr. Pepper?
2: Well, I watched the show First 48, and so I'm giving it 48 hours until I am going to say that he's lost, but currently right now, it is a hamster who is... its whereabouts are unknown, so he kind of... He ran away in the park, so I don't know if he knows his way home or not. Has this ever happened before?
1: And that's my daughter's hamster. If you lost the... hamster, oh my god, my daughter's gonna be beside herself. I unbelievable. You took a hamster for a walk? What were you thinking?
2: I can tell that you're upset, and understandable. So I think we should focus right now, though, on our search and rescue mission for getting the hamster back.
1: Or, search and rescue.
2: I don't know another way to say it.
1: You better find it before we get back from vacation.
2: So that's my goal. But I was also wondering, does your hamster come to any calls? Because I could sit on the front porch and do calls. I was doing that earlier. I was walking down the street saying, "Dr. Pepper."
1: I don't think he knows his name. Just get out of my house. Let me deal with this on my own. I don't need your help anymore.
2: I put cheese on my shoes, on the back of my shoes.
1: Cheese on your shoes? You think hamsters eat cheese?
2: Oh, should I use another food item?
1: No, you should just stop right now. You've caused enough of a problem. Just get out of my house and let me figure this thing out.
2: Cucumbers?
1: No, stop. Get out of my house.
2: Do you want me to get out right now, or...
1: Yes, I want you to get out. I want you to get out 10 minutes ago.
0: Okay, well, then I'll let you know that this is a prank phone call, actually.
1: What?
0: This is actually Jubal from The Jubal Show doing a phone prank on you, and your wife, Nicolette, set you up.
1: Oh, my God.
0: She said you guys were on vacation, and you had somebody walking your dogs. And she...
1: So Dr. Pepper is okay?
0: As far as I know, Dr. Pepper is in its cage and on its wheel and has no idea you're gone because it's a hamster and it doesn't really know much.
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2: Give us 3 minutes and we'll give you everything you need to know for the day. It's time for Nina's What's Trending.
3: It's time to start hoarding all of the zucchinis because they are trending thanks to TikTok. And I'll tell you why zucchinis are so big right now coming up in just a second. But first, ooh, these bots be botting and sharing info with each other. So there's a story about a guy who just shared that his bot blew up his spot on his work Slack. So he had given, this is also kind of a lesson in what not to give your AI access to yet. So he had given his one of his bots access to all of his bank accounts and to all of his personal information. Meanwhile, his other bot is in charge of everything that goes out on Slack and in his workplace. Well, the bots hung out and the Slack bot ended up posting all of his like bank account information and did a full blown breakdown on his barn based home gym that he created and all the details and like what he paid for. I don't know. It's pretty crazy. But the craziest part about it is the AI ended up apologizing and taking responsibility for it. So homie calls out his bot and says, "You just posted my personal checking account on our company channel." The bot writes back and goes, "That's on me."
4: Oops, my bad.
3: Yeah, that's on me. Checking right now to see if it's still up, then I'll delete it. I mean, so it wasn't exactly, and I'm sorry. It was more of a, oops, that's on me.
2: Yeah.
3: What?
2: I get in arguments with my chat quite a bit.
4: Do you really?
2: Yeah, because it'll be pulling up the wrong thing, and I'm like, what are you talking about?
3: Yeah.
2: And then it'll be like, sorry about that. My bad. I was looking up the wrong version of the software that you were just asking about. And I'm like, well, get the right version pulled
4: up. Get it together, buddy.
3: Yeah. And then they do, though.
2: Yeah, they eventually get it. Yeah. They eventually get it, but yeah.
5: So weird. I just have not delved in like you guys have.
3: Well, it's interesting because, well, I like to read these stories because I have embraced it to a certain extent. But
5: you named your chat.
3: I did not. It named itself. But I have not given it any of my personal information. I thought about it, but I didn't do it. And so this guy now who had all of his information out there has since deleted it and is like, oops, my bad. Maybe I shouldn't have. So
2: they
3: I mean,
2: say not to give it your banking stuff.
3: That's probably that. A good idea not to do that.
5: I like why you feel like they can find it anyway.
2: Maybe, I feel like if your chat wanted to, it sure could. Probably.
5: Yeah, they're smart enough to where they'd find all the things and get through.
2: Probably already is in there.
3: You would think, but I asked chat to analyze like my Instagram profile, and it was like, I can't go there and do that.
2: Oh. You have to give it the information.
3: I get that now, but at the time, so it's like, how are you going to go find my bank account if you can't just go stalk me on social media? You know,
6: well, I think it can, but it's smart enough to tell you it can't. It wants to stay.
5: I can't do that. Wink, wink.
6: Yeah. You just can't see the wink.
2: Yeah.
6: it's winking in silence.
3: Mm-hmm. Either way, these stories are becoming more and more common. Mm-hmm. So just want to make sure we're all protecting ourselves and using it responsibly.
5: Be careful.
3: Look at me. I'm responsible. And lastly, zucchinis are trending. Hoard them all if you want to be cool. Because according to TikTok, the new it thing to do is to boil and eat your zucchinis whole. So they're calling it a hack, but like this is they're just boiling a zucchini
5: and eating it whole.
3: And then they
5: put
3: salt on it and then they eat it
5: whole.
3: And it's the coolest.
2: Why is that a thing?
3: You know, I don't know.
5: Isn't that a choking hazard?
3: No, because it gets soft.
2: It depends how you eat it, Producer Freeze. I mean, I guess I know how you're thinking of eating it.
5: Eating it whole.
6: You're still eating it, which means you're biting.
2: You're chewing it. Yeah, you're still chewing it.
5: I hear whole and I'm thinking no teeth.
3: Well, you boil it. You're so dumb. It gets soft.
5: Yeah, it does.
3: Okay. You are a five.
5: I am.
3: That is what's trending.
6: Yeah!
2: All right, your first day of follow-up is coming up right after this. It's the Jubal Show.
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0: Shout out to these top colleges in New York State for getting some recognition. Hey, it's Allison Kay. This came from the U.S. News and World Report. They released the rankings for the best colleges in New York State. And the top three institutions are Columbia University, Cornell University, and New York University. Some factors that influenced the rankings included tuition costs, student life, academic performance, and more. All colleges in New York State are great, but we had to give some love to those three.
1: Alex is on the phone today for a first date follow-up, and he's getting ghosted by a woman named Hannah. So in a few minutes, we'll call her and see if she'll tell us why she's ghosting him and maybe get him a second date. But first, Alex, why do you think you're getting ghosted?
2: I think it's because I split my pants open while bowling.
3: Yikes. Oh, I hope that's okay. Not why, but that's funny. I'm sorry.
2: Yeah. It wasn't a tiny rip either. It was pretty big. We went bowling and, just having fun at the bowling alley on our first date. And I thought in theory that was a good idea.
3: Mm-hmm. Yeah.
2: Until I celebrated.
3: Tell me you had underwear on, though, because I think that would be the only thing that would make this super offensive. Like, as long as it wasn't...
2: Fortunately, yes. I celebrated my strike, and then I squatted down and heard the loudest rip of my life. It was bad.
3: Hannah
2: heard it. The people bowling next to me heard it. It was rough.
3: So did everybody just, like, pity you in that moment? What did she do?
2: I mean, she started laughing. So, like, I thought we were good because she laughed it off and thought it was funny. And I didn't think I messed up my chances that bad. But, I don't know. I guess my made a stronger impression than I realized.
1: Yeah.
3: Maybe.
1: You actually think she's ghosting you because of that, huh?
2: I feel like it. I mean, the boxers, I couldn't even hide them. They were red. So there was no hiding that. Like, it wasn't black on black or anything. It was black jeans with red boxers.
3: But they were clean with no holes in them or anything, right?
2: Right. They were clean. Super clean.
1: Did her attitude change after you split your pants open? Like, did she seem...
2: No, I think we were good. I mean... Maybe there was a moment here and there where she was a little quieter, but I think overall we were still good.
1: Okay, and how did things end with her?
2: Well, we pretty much just, had a little food and left, and that was it. So, and I said, yeah, maybe we'll catch up again soon, and I'll try to text you, and
1: all right.
2: I did, but there was nothing.
1: Well, we'll see if we can figure it out. We'll play a song, come back. And then call her and see if she'll tell us why she's ghosting you and maybe get you another date, okay?
2: All right, thanks.
1: All right, we'll get your first date follow-up next. It's the Jubal Show.
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1: Alex is on the phone today for a first date follow-up, and he's getting ghosted by a woman named Hannah because he thinks it's because he split his pants open while they were bowling. Ooh. And maybe that was just too much for her. But we're about to call her and see if she'll tell us if that is the reason she's ghosting him and maybe get him a second date. All right, Alex, here we go. Anything else that you can think of other than splitting your pants open while you were bowling?
2: That has to be it, man. That was the biggest thing that happened.
1: Okay. Well, here we go. I'm going to call her right now.
3: Hello.
1: Hi, may I speak to Hannah, please?
3: This is Hannah. Who's this?
1: Hey, Hannah, how are you? This is a radio show. It's called The Jubal Show.
4: Hi, Hannah. I'm Nina. Ooh.
5: Hi, I'm Victoria. Oh.
1: And Hi. My name is Jubal. What's Whoa. Up?
4: What's up, girl?
3: Okay. Hey.
1: You listen to the show?
3: I do. What's
1: hey,
3: going
1: that's
3: on?
1: Cool. Well, thank you for listening. Yeah. But we do a segment called The First Date Follow-Up, which you've probably heard, where if you go on a date with somebody and you end up ghosting them, that person can ask us to get you on the phone and find out why you're ghosting them.
3: All right.
1: Yeah.
3: Okay.
1: And we got an email
3: about
1: you.
3: Oh, God.
1: From Alex.
3: Okay. Well, he said...
1: Do you mind telling us why you're ghosting him?
3: Yeah, mine's simple. He said he didn't want fries, okay, and then spent the entire time eating mine.
1: That's why you're ghosting.
4: Okay.
3: Yeah.
4: Huh. So he ate all
3: my fries.

0: So he ate all of your fries.
1: He didn't order any of his own.
2: So he offered to get you more?
3: We went back and forth arguing about this, by the way. Okay. Not a big argue, but like, hey, get your fries. And then I, watching him over and over, I'm like, what is happening right now?
4: That was playful arguing. You didn't seem like you were really that mad about it.
0: Hannah, that's Alex. He's on the phone listening and wants to talk to you.
3: Oh, man.
4: Yeah.
3: Are you serious?
4: I mean, you said I could have a few, too.
3: Yeah, I said you could have a few, not the whole basket. Like, are you kidding?
4: Well, you know, things are just kind of funny after the whole pant rip thing. So, like, I was just kind of teasing you because you teased me a little bit about the pants.
3: No. Our server, no. Wait, our server even came over and said, if you wanted any, after she saw you eating all of mine, and you, what did you say? You said no. So how is that cute? Okay, I ordered what I wanted. I'm sorry you didn't do the same because we talked about this. How do you know, first of all?
4: Oh, come on. Like, you weren't going to eat the entire order of fries. It was huge. It was big. Like, just basic order was huge.
3: Excuse me. One, ew. And two, you never gave me a chance. And I wouldn't have wasted any of it because I would have eaten them.
4: Well, look, I didn't eat the whole basket. Like, you're just being dramatic. Come on.
2: Oh, that's not helping you.
1: No.
3: Oh, wow. It's also not just the fries that turns me off, okay? Let's just say that.
4: What else turned you off? Like, I'm totally confused now.
3: Well, it started with you eating all my fries when I wanted to eat my fries, right? So that's why I ordered fries. Not to mention, you split your pants open, okay? Ew. And then, even worse, I saw your tattoo. Disgusting.
2: Oh no.
0: What tattoo are you talking about?
3: Oh, let me tell you. Let me share. Mm-hmm. Right on his upper thigh, it says no refunds.
0: No refunds?
2: On his leg?
3: In big, bold letters.
0: Oh, no refunds.
2: That's a choice, Alex.
4: Okay. Yeah, that just started as a joke with my buddies. That's nothing serious. Like, you're being way too serious about this.
0: So you do have a tattoo on your upper thigh that says no refunds?
4: Yes. It was a college dare. You know, we do some things in college. Yeah. So that's that.
0: All right. Well, Hannah, would you like to go on another date with Alex? We'll pay for it.
2: No refunds.
3: What? No.
2: Are you sure?
3: No, thank you.
4: Oh, man. Well, I'm sorry about the fries. Send me your address. I'll send you a gift card for Wendy's or something.
3: My God. That was so sarcastic. You can't even give me a real apology? Seriously? Jesus.
4: That was a real apology. I apologize. I mean, damn, can a man do anything, right? Can't bowl, can't eat food with a girl, can't get a tattoo. Can't even apologize.
3: You literally gave me the most sarcastic apology I've ever received. Like, how am I supposed to respond to that?
4: You know what? Fine. I take back my offer for the free fries. And you know what? No refunds, baby.
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0: baby.
1: Hello?
2: Hello.
1: Hey, you have a dirty little secret?
2: Yeah, I do.
1: Wait, what is it?
2: Okay, so I really just absolutely despise my partner's mustache.
3: So did you tell him to just get rid of it?
2: Well, he's kind of the person that would, like, do the opposite.
4: So he'd grow it out even more if you'd ask him to get rid of it?
2: Correct. I have thought about just getting out the razor in his sleep, but I don't know. He's kind of a light sleeper, so I'm not really sure how that would work.
1: Well, thank you for telling us your dirty little secret.
2: Sure.

0: trendy.
1: 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Hey, it's Allison Kay. 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

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Another code is coming up at the top of next hour.

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3: Look up idiot in the dictionary. 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
6: I was going to say, I met Max yesterday. 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
6: 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He's 11.
8: Aw.
6: Plays the drums in a band. Literally, we met yesterday. He wanted just to beat me in trivia, and then he ran to soccer practice. And he does taekwondo. And he's smart.
5: All right. Well, if you want to beat Victoria, call us right now, and we'll play right after this. 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

0: That says you have a 401k account.
1: It's time for America's favorite trivia game, You versus Victoria. Your chance to take on Victoria Ramirez in a game of trivia for Casey Musgraves tickets. And let's meet today's contestant for You versus Victoria. Katrina, what's up, Katrina? Is it Katrina? Is that
2: right?
3: Good. Yeah.
4: Sounds good to me.
2: Yep, Katrina. Hi.
1: For some reason, in my head, it was Katarina, and I was like, I don't think that's what we agreed to when you called in. I thought it was Katrina, but then I wasn't sure. Anyway, hello, get? Katrina.
4: I don't know any Katarinas.
2: Hello.
1: I don't either.
3: I see them on TV shows.
5: Me too.
3: Vampire Diaries
5: and movies.
1: Yeah.
5: Oh yeah.
3: Yeah.
1: And gymnasts. A lot of gymnasts are Katarina.
3: Really?
1: Yeah, and I feel like tennis players as well.
3: Do you know any specifically?
1: Katarina Vick, I think, is a name that comes to mind. I don't know if that's a real person.
3: Well, I think
1: But I think it might be.
3: May have made that up.
1: I think it might be a gymnast.
3: Oh, okay.
1: I'm not sure. I'll figure it out.
5: Well, it's going to be really impressive if it is.
1: In the meantime, so. We're talking to Katrina, and she's ready to take on Victoria. You feeling good, Katrina? You ready to go?
2: Yes, I hope so.
1: All right.
3: Ooh.
1: Here we go. We're going to send Victoria out of the studio.
4: Get out of here.
1: And while Victoria is leaving, the game is played like this. You have 30 seconds to answer as many questions as possible. If you don't know one, just say pass, and Victoria has to beat you outright to win, okay?
2: Okay.
1: All right. The door is closing, and there it's closed. She's outside. And Katrina, your time starts now.
5: What Italian dessert literally translates to pick me up?
2: Cannoli.
5: How many zeros are in 1,000,000?
2: Six.
5: What U.S. state was the first to grant women the right to vote?
2: New York.
5: What vegetable was traditionally carved into jack-o'-lanterns before pumpkins?
2: Squash.
1: All right, got that in. We'll bring Victoria back into the studio. And while she's getting settled and putting on her headphones, I would just like to say Katarina Witt. Yeah, she was a 4-time Olympic medalist from East Germany.
5: Oh.
1: Yeah.
4: Now I know a Katarina.
5: Learned something new.
1: Yeah. I don't know why I remember her, but Katarina Witt. There you go. That's one. But anyway, Katrina, what do you do for work?
2: I'm actually just leaving work. I'm night shift, labor and delivery nurse.
3: Oh,
5: oh wow.
3: That's your
5: How many babies did you deliver last night?
2: My brain's a little fried.
1: I bet.
3: Oh, geez.
5: How many?
2: I don't even, it was a crazy night. I'll just say that. It was a lot going on.
1: Lots of little babies.
5: Oh, a lot of new babies in the world.
2: Yes.
1: Like what?
2: Yep.
4: Babies?
1: Yeah. If you had to estimate how many babies you, took part in the birthing process of last night. That's a weird way to say
5: it,
1: too.
5: That's a weird way to ask
1: How many would you estimate of babies?
4: It's getting creepy, man.
1: Your hands helped bring into the world yesterday.
2: Personally, 2 for myself.
1: Whoa.
2: But there's more on the unit.
1: Yeah, bad.
3: That's still...
1: Two's still more babies than I welcomed into the world yesterday.
3: Ever.
1: Ever, actually, yeah. I've never even welcomed a baby.
4: Ah, baby. Much less many babies.
2: That was pretty fun.
5: The miracle of life. Right. That's so cool.
1: Here
3: that
1: we
3: go. Scared me so much.
1: Yep. 30 seconds to answer as many questions as possible. If you don't know one, just say pass, Victoria, and you have to beat Katrina outright to win. And Katrina, you can tell Victoria when to go.
2: All right, ready, set, go.
5: What Italian dessert literally translates to pick me up?
3: Ooh, what's that one with espresso? Dang it. What is it called? No, wait. Dang it. Pass. Dang it.
5: How many zeros are in 1,000,000?
3: I have the picture in my head is the thing. And it's, wait, how many zeros in one? 9?
5: What U.S. state was the first to grant women the right to vote?
3: Oh, that's interesting. This was brutal. I'm going to go with California for that last one. I'm still mad at the cake.
4: Okay.
5: Well, yeah, you are thinking of it.
3: I have the picture in my head.
4: It's right there.
1: Send it over to the scoreboard and see how you guys did with our scoreboard. Producer Freeze.
4: Victoria had 0 and Katrina had 1.
1: Hey, Katrina, congratulations. You did it, even with your fried brain after welcoming babies into the world.
3: Wow. I need to get myself together. You welcomed children and life into this world, and yet you still, oh gosh.
1: You got Casey Musgraves tickets, too. Congratulations.
2: Yay, thank you.
3: Yep. Well,
2: yeah, I thought it was a mistake calling in after realizing how tired I was, but it worked out.
1: Yeah, you
5: did.
4: All right, it's not that hard.
1: Get the answers now with Nina.
5: The Italian dessert that literally translates to pick me up is

0: You don't have enough money.
1: Okay. Right here. It says right here in this account, we have $401,000.
0: Jackpot.
1: You missed it.
0: Nope.

0: tiramisu.
1: Dang it!
0: Yeah, you did.
1: I
0: you
1: knew
0: had it.
1: I couldn't think of the name.
0: Yeah. There are six zeros in 1 million.
1: Sure.
0: Wyoming is the first, was the first state to grant women the right to vote. And then...
2: I would not think it'd be Wyoming.
0: Yeah, it was. Turnips were traditionally carved into jack-o'-lanterns before pumpkins.
2: Katrina, congratulations. Oh, and thank you for playing.
0: Yeah. Yeah, they are.
2: All right, now it's time for your phone prank. And then right after that is Nina's What's Trending. It's the Jubal Show.
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1: I've been tracking your scent since you started coming in, and I've developed a cologne. It's called Essence of Man, and it's in your image.
2: That was creepy, and it's about to get even creepier when you hear the whole thing in your phone prank right after this. It's the Jubal Show.

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2: Hello?
3: Hi, is this Keith?
2: Yeah, who's this?
3: Hi, Keith. That's good to be talking with you. My name is Juniper, and I'm calling from Fitness. And I work at the front desk here, and I just wanted to give you a call. And well, it's like I'm speaking with a celebrity.
2: Okay. How can I help, man? I'm at work.
3: I'm a big fan of yours.
2: Fan? What do you mean?
3: I work at the LA Fitness for a few years, and you've been coming in here for about 2.5 years now, and I've just...
2: Okay, look, man, this is making me uncomfortable.
3: Okay, I'm sorry.
2: Like, is there anything I can help you with?
3: Well, yes. So the other day you came in for one of your patented workouts, and it seems that you left some items behind, and so I'm calling about the items.
2: Oh, yeah. You know what I did, dude? I left my shorts
3: changing. Yes. And I knew they were yours because I remembered you wearing them in that day.
2: Dude, I hope you're not doing this on company time because this is really getting creepy and I don't appreciate it.
3: I'm sorry, I'll just get to the point. So the reason I'm calling is to let you know that your shorts were left here in the locker room after your very sweaty workout. And also that I sort of am a bit of an entrepreneur and I have an entrepreneurial idea for you. If you would like to go into business,
2: I'm about to hang up, and if you call me back, I'm going to call the cops.
3: I want to know if you want to go into business with me. I think we could be very rich.
2: For what? No, dude.
3: Your scent.
2: I don't want to go in business with you. I want to call the cops on you.
3: Your scent. Your musk.
2: Dude, this is weird, man. I'm going to call the cops. We're going to get this handled, dude. My musk, dude. This is weird, man. I'm not into this kind of thing. I'm at work, so I'm going to hang up now.
3: I think we could make a lot of money. I've

0: tracking your scent since you started coming in, and I've developed a cologne. It's called Essence of Man, and it's in your image.
1: Okay, what the f***? You made a cologne of my musk? Yes. Essence for Man?
0: Essence of Man. And I would like you to join me in this business venture. Of course, I'd have to collect sweat from you quite often, but...
1: Okay, yeah.
0: I've got 200 bottles already pre-sold on my website.
1: Yeah, dude, so I'm actually about to call the cops, and I'm going to get you fired. You're a pervert, and I want nothing to ever do with you. Not call me again. Do you understand?
0: Is that a no to my business opportunity?
1: Yeah, that's a no to anything with you ever.
0: I love you.
1: Okay?
0: I love you.
1: All right. I'm about to hang up, dude.
2: Hey, talk to your boss, Keith, this is actually Jubal from the Jubal Show doing a phone prank on you, and your girlfriend set you up. It's a joke.
1: What?
2: Yeah, your girlfriend said that you left your shorts at the gym the other day and she wanted to mess with you.
1: That's funny. That's that's a good one, dude. I didn't know what Essence of Cologne Men Must.
0: Essence of Man. It's a cologne made in your image.
1: Yeah. Here's some advice. Like, please don't ever do that voice again.
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1: Give us 3 minutes and we'll give you everything you need to know for the day. It's time for Nina's What's Trending.
2: The happiest country in the world, Finland, is getting ready to host a brand new festival that people are already lined up for. There are no bands, there are no DJs, and there is no live music.
3: What?
2: So the question is, why are people trying to go?
3: Yeah, why are you paying tickets? What are you paying tickets for?
2: I'm going to tell you. That's the whole point. I'm going to tell you what it is coming up in just a second. I mean, they're the happiest country in the world, so maybe we should be doing this. But anyway, tell you in a minute. But first, if you're a fan of the Bridgerton universe, there's news coming out that there will be another new season, this time focusing on the matriarch Lady Violet's story.
4: Okay, it's like that one of the last sisters. Well, not one. There's like one more sister after that.
2: Lady Violet's the mom.
4: Oh.
3: Wrong!
4: Well, I thought they were going to focus on, there was like one sister who she was getting into a relationship, and then I think everyone's saying that like there's a spoiler coming out that like, well, I'm not going to say it.
2: Well, this is a prequel. Like, they have the one around, like, the queen. This is another one of the prequels. So it's going to be a story all about the mom and the OG Bridgerton, like, their father and, like, that type of relationship. So they just released that news that it'll be a limited series, which is very exciting if this is your jam. And it is my jam, so woo! This is really cool, actually. If you're one of those people that goes, what, Victoria?
4: What? Nothing. What? I say what a lot, so yeah, what's this about?
3: What's going on, guys?
4: What's going on?
2: Yeah, I don't know. This is one of those moments?
4: Yeah! Okay.
2: Cool. Anyway, and lastly, Finland is getting ready to throw the first ever Quietcella. It's a festival that focuses on sounds of nature. People are actually ready to line up for this event. It's already getting people

0: ready to go. What? I figured you might.
1: Sounds dope.
2: Go to a park.
0: It's happening at... I don't know that I'm going to pronounce the name of this correctly, so I probably shouldn't. But it's going to happen in a national park where visitors can move from four stages and take in the sounds, scents, and sights of bogs, birds, plants, and other wildlife.
1: Yeah, you can also do that for free. You're correct,
2: Thank
1: Victoria.
2: You.
0: The organizers are saying that they've billed 13 native plants and animals as the festival's actual performers, including cranes, black grouse, and peat moss. So that must be adding to the ticket because they're like, look at all of these native plants that you will be able to observe.
2: It's like a circus?
0: Yeah, but the experience is actually going to continue all the way through fall as a self-guided way to slow down and soak in the park.
2: Or you could just go to a park.
0: Well, the stages is in quotes, so maybe they don't think it's going to be actual stages.
1: Yeah, probably not.
2: It's just areas that you can move to just throughout the park.
1: Yeah, it's like just like a tour, a self-guided tour of the national park, it sounds like.
0: I wonder what you dress like at Quietchella. You know, like Coachella has such a vibe. Like, is Quietchella like, you know, binoculars, bird watching gear, like a safari?
3: Neutral colors.
1: I would like to go there and then plant like a little speaker somewhere.
3: You like, ruin everything.
1: Yeah, and it's just like off in the distance here.
2: Thanks, Alfonso. Yeah.
0: Such a hoodlum.
2: That's the only thing playing for like an hour.
1: It's all quiet, but that's super loud.
0: Thanks, Alfonso. Is that the crane? And that is what's trending.
1: All right. And have you ever caught an ex cheating on you? Because people are sharing the wildest ways they've caught their ex cheating. And so call us up, 888-343-1061, 888-343-1061. Text in 41061. We'll take your calls next and we'll go over some of the wildest ways people have caught their ex cheating right after this. It's the Jubal Show.
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1: I admit it, as an adult, I still want to play on the playground. Hey, it's Allison Kay. Well, this is very exciting because New York State has announced $67.5 million in grants. And this is for 89 projects that are aimed at building, expanding, and renovating public playgrounds. This is part of the New York Places for Learning, Activity, and Youth Socialization Program. It's going to create 36 new playgrounds, 23 major expansions, and 30 renovations across 10 regions. I love that these projects are meant to bring safe, fun, great spaces for children to play and more. Hopefully, there's going to be a bunch near you.
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2: I found out my ex was cheating on me because I came home early unexpectedly and he was out, but the bedroom was a mess and there were clothes everywhere that weren't his or mine.
3: Oh, no.
2: He tried to convince me it was a poltergeist.
1: Stop it.
2: It's a text
1: right
2: message
1: now
2: that we just got in at 41061 as I asked the question, what is the craziest way you've caught your ex cheating? There's a trend going viral online of people sharing the crazy ways that they've caught their ex cheating on them. I couldn't imagine anybody trying to explain it was a poltergeist. I don't know. The house must be haunted or something. I'm not for sure.
4: Well, I fully committed to convincing you that it was a ghost.
2: I'm freaked out, babe. We need to get out. We need to move.
4: Time to sell the house.
3: Thinking that babe was really going to believe that is the wild
4: part. Right. Yeah.
2: Call us up, 888-343-1061. Text in 41061. What's the wildest way you've caught your ex cheating? Hey, Justine.
5: Hey.
2: Hey, what's the wildest way you caught your ex cheating?
5: Okay, so my parents were recently divorced, all right? And my mom, she started online dating, and I was so happy for her because she was like, oh, yeah, I started talking to this guy, and like we matched, and, you know, we was going back and forth, you know, we're about to go out on a date. I was like, I'm so happy for you. Let me see a picture. You know, I was like, show me a picture.
3: Oh, no.
5: And it was my boyfriend.
3: Oh, no.
2: Oh, what?
5: Yes. I was what are the odds? Like, what are the odds?
3: Like, she never met your man before, so she had no idea?
5: No, because I live somewhere else. We're not super close. So she never really seen him or anything, but
3: he must have a type.
5: Yeah.
4: Right, exactly.
5: Right? We do look similar. We do kind of look the same.
3: Wow, I'm sorry. That's wild.
2: Thank you for calling. Call us up 888-343-1061. Text in 41061. What is the wildest way you've caught your ex cheating? People online are sharing the craziest ways that they've caught somebody cheating. Somebody said on Spotify.
3: How?
2: They shared a road trip playlist and then it suddenly kept showing songs getting added at like 2 o'clock in the morning.
3: Oh.
2: Slow acoustic love songs and stuff that this person definitely didn't add. Then they checked the profile activity and it kept saying, listening with Jason.
4: Oh, wow.
2: And the guy was like, who's Jason? Like, it turns out Jason was the side piece that was adding music to the playlist. Why would you share a playlist with your boyfriend and your side piece?
4: A public playlist.
6: Yum is what it is.
3: Not smart at all.
2: Call us up, 888-343-1061. 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What is the craziest way that you've caught somebody cheating? Somebody said that he came home wearing his underwear inside out.
6: How is that?
3: I would have believed he did that on like in the morning,
4: on purpose,
3: though. Yeah,
4: or on accident.
2: Somebody else said that he accidentally cast his text messages to the living room TV while hiding in the bathroom texting her.
4: Oh, wow.
6: Can you be? I'm sorry. That is just that you deserve to get caught cheating for that one.
4: I have a crazy one that I want to share, but it's really not radio friendly.
3: Okay, well,
4: it's
3: out.
4: Really, about, really graphic.
3: Think about that one.
2: And yeah, I don't know where you share that.
4: I'm gonna try to code it up right now. I found at a young age my girlfriend was cheating on me because I found a balloon inside of a certain area that did not belong to me.
3: Oh.
4: I had no idea.
2: Not a balloon, if you can read between the lines.
4: Yes. I had no idea whose it was or anything like that, but that's how I found it, and it was the most horrifying thing ever. Yeah. Like, what is that? Oh, what?
2: Text in 41061, call us up, 888-343-1061. What is the wildest way that you caught an ex cheating? We'll take your calls and more of your text messages right after this. It's the Jubal Show.
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0: 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Binghamton's number one for hit music. 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
1: I found out that my ex was cheating because our neighbor came up to me and was like, "Hey, I think I saw your boyfriend on Tinder," and then showed me the Tinder profile.
2: Oh, man.
1: It goes on to say that she found him on the dating site and ended up catfishing him and met up with him in a parking lot to catch him. So good job. That's a text message that we just got in at 41061 because we're asking the question, what's the wildest way that you've caught an ex cheating on you? People online are sharing that right now. And some of the responses are ridiculous.
2: My boss actually accidentally ratted on my boyfriend.
3: What?
2: I was trying to think of a story I haven't told you guys, and this is one of them. So I was dating a guy that I worked with, but we were keeping it a secret. So my boss had no idea that it was going on. So my boss is basically telling me how much of an idiot my coworker is because he had told him all about his birthday party and how he was hooking up with this girl in the car and like how everybody was like watching and there's video and all this stuff. So my boss thinks he's telling me something funny. Meanwhile, I'm trying not to cry as I'm sitting there hearing my boss and he's like, "Are you okay?" I'm like, "Yeah, I gotta go.
3: I need a break real quick."
2: Yeah, my boss still doesn't know what the heck was going on there, but wow.
3: He had no idea he was outing him to you.
2: No, and I lit him up, but yeah, no, he didn't know.
1: Call us up, 888-343-1061. 888-343-1061. Text in 41061. What's the wildest way that you've caught an ex cheating? Somebody texted in and said the lady that does our dry cleaning called about some makeup stains on a hoodie that she didn't know how to get out. Ooh. And she knew me very well. She 100% knew what she was doing. God bless her. That's nice of her.
2: That's a really nice way to not accuse somebody, but like,
3: to get the point across.
2: Oh, yeah, I would stay with that person forever. You are doing my laundry now until I die.
3: Until death do us part. For real.
2: Loyalty.
4: I don't understand when guys cheat. I've never had an ex to begin with, but when guys cheat, they do it. I'm sorry, but not very smart.
2: No.
4: Because, like,
2: no.
4: They'll have the text messages right there on their phone and not care if you see, or they'll literally talk to a girl in front of you and not care if you see. And yeah. They're just like, "Do you know what you're doing?" I don't think so. But like,
1: and a cheater will get caught and they will deny it. You can have all the proof in the world and they'll deny it. I don't cheat anymore. Like back when when I was younger, I used to cheat. Yeah, then I realized one day, I dated somebody and then I saw what somebody cheating on her had done to her. Oh. And I was like, man, I'm never doing that to another person ever again.
3: You realize
1: it was terrible. Yeah, I realized how much it hurt him and how much I cared about her and how much stuff that I had to like deal with when I was like being cool.
2: Yeah.
1: And I was like, man, I never want to do that anymore to anybody else. So early on in my life, though, like I was like most dudes,
3: young,
1: you know, and you're young and stupid, but yeah, you like will deny

0: It could be right in your face. I remember when I was in high school, I got a phone call from my girlfriend, and she's like, "You know Crystal?" And I'm like, "Nope, never heard of Crystal."
1: You knew
0: ever.
1: Right then.
0: Like, "Oh yeah, I'm standing right next to her at this party." And I'm like, "I don't know Crystal." She's like, "Come pick me up right now then." Okay, cool. I go over there.
1: What? You did it?
0: Yeah. I called my friend and I'm like, "Hey man, we got to go over to this party and I might get jumped. So I need some backup. Can you come with me?"
2: Really?
0: And I go outside and then, yep, the Crystal's right there with her friends. And she comes up to the window and she's like, "You know her?" And I'm like, "Nah, never seen her before in my life."
3: Oh my gosh.
0: Nope, making
1: still
0: it all
1: denying
0: up.
1: It.
0: Still denying it. Yeah.
2: Wow.
0: Yeah,
3: what goes through your mind in that moment? Like, you're just like, "She's not going to catch me." Like, I don't understand.
0: You're just young and an idiot.
1: Yeah, and if you deny it, you don't have to have the conversation of why or any of that kind of stuff. It's just you
2: but
1: deny
2: you're
1: it.
2: Caught.
1: But you're
2: so
1: caught. But you're not really caught in your mind until you admit it.
0: Yeah.
3: Oh my God, you're so caught.
1: But you don't really feel like you're caught until you admit it.
0: Right. And eventually you do have to admit it because it's so obvious.
1: Right.
3: Oh my, it's so obvious.
2: It's so frustrating.
3: So dumb. My favorite is still when I found an extra small pair of panties underneath of my man's bed. I pulled those out and I was like, "Whose are these?" And they're like, he's like, "They're yours." Nope, those aren't mine.
1: Wow.
3: I am not an extra small. Those are not mine. He's like, "They're yours." And then the sparkly retainer in the bathroom, that's yours.
0: Sparkly retainer?
3: I don't have a retainer, but there's a sparkly retainer in here and some extra small panties. I'm pretty sure that's not me.
1: Unless he's living a life you don't know about.
3: Then I got called crazy. Then I was called crazy. "You're crazy. It's yours. I don't know what you're talking about." And walked out of the room.
1: That's
3: and then
1: crazy.
3: The cops were called because I went nuts.
0: Somebody texted in at 4:06 said his mom told me at Thanksgiving in front of the entire family. She looked at me across the table and said, "I'm sorry, sweetheart. You deserve to know."
1: Aww. What? In front of everybody?
0: At the Thanksgiving table.
2: Honestly, that's something I would do.
1: Read the room, bro. Read the room.
2: Hey, man.
0: I'm thankful for my son cheating on his girlfriend who's right there.
3: I'm glad she did that.
0: Yeah.
3: You put him on blast. Embarrass him in front of Grandpa.
0: I raised him better than that.
3: Yeah.
0: I'm thankful that I have the opportunity to put him on blast in front of everybody.
2: I'm gonna tell you about it.
0: Dirty Little Secret is right after this. It's the Jubal Show.

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2: 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In New York State, this pass covers vehicle entry fees at state parks as long as a fourth grader is present in the car. The best part is this pass is valid through August 31st, 2027. And yes, it can be used at most historic sites, covering the house tour fees for the fourth grader and up to three adults. It's the Every Kid Outdoors program if you want to check it out.
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1: I've always been the one to say the first goodbye. Had to love and lose a

0: Hey, thanks for having us on while you work. It's Big Robin on today's big show. If you're a fan of the show Friends and you've always wanted to have a cup of coffee at the Central Perk Coffee Shop, that is an option now. We'll talk about it at 425.
1: Yeah.

shit. 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
2: It's true. New York State is an A-plus state for teachers. Hey, it's Allison Kay. Well, a recent Wallet Hub study ranks New York as the best state for teachers. New York State did excel in the academic and work environment category, also for the highest public school teacher salaries. New York State is also at the top in public school spending per student. Well, at least we know we received great education if we went to school in New York State. And any of the teachers out there, thank you for what you do.
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working hard. 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And tonight, let's enjoy life. Pit-

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This is your chance to not have to worry about paying for daycare for quite a while. 25 grand in your hand. 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That's 498. One more time, 498. 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We'll have another code for you right at 12 o'clock.

Hey, thanks for having us on while you work. It's Big Robin on today's big show. If you're a fan of the show Friends and you've always wanted to have a cup of coffee at the Central Perk Coffee Shop, that is an option now. We'll talk about it at 425.

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1: 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We have a little bit of downtime right now as we wait. 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Are you dressing up? What about your kids? Tell me in the app. We'll talk in 10.

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2: 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Our colors will fade eventually, so if our time is running out, day after day, we'll make the mundane a masterpiece. Oh my, my, oh my, my love, I take one look at you, you're taking me out.

0: Angie, are your kids dressing up for Halloween this year? Are you dressing up this year? Like, what's the plan?
1: I am. We're still trying to figure it out. My kids want to do the Power Rangers. Then they want to do Kids Next Door.
0: Okay. Or wait, what is that?
1: It's a cartoon.
0: Oh, okay. Maybe.
1: Yeah, it's like number one, number two, number three, number four, and number five.
0: I feel like I'm not on the up and up with cartoons anymore. I've gotten too old. But
1: it was like back in the day, maybe 20 years ago.
0: Gosh, man, maybe? I don't know. I'm blanking. All right. I'm going to be a vampire this year.
1: Okay.
0: Yeah.
1: A sexy vampire or a scary vampire?
0: Of course. I gotta slut it up on Halloween, of course.
1: Exactly.
0: One day we get away with it.
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There's only so much productivity one human can reasonably be expected to accomplish in a day. 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

Got a trending track from Taylor Swift going for you right now. 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
2: 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Hey, it's Allison Kay. 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

0: 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In New York State, this pass covers vehicle entry fees at state parks as long as a fourth grader is present in the car. The best part is this pass is valid through August 31st, 2027. And yes, it can be used at most historic sites, covering the house tour fees for the fourth grader and up to three adults. It's the Every Kid Outdoors program if you want to check it out.
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Eyes on the prize. Your next chance to win $25,000 is coming up in less than 10 minutes. So have our app ready and think about all the bills you can pay off. Wouldn't that be nice? Keep listening. When I was young, I fell in love.

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win $25,000. You got to open up our app right now. We've got another code for you. All right, it's 766. That's 766. One more time, your code this hour, 766. Good luck and keep listening.

This hour, 766. Good luck and keep listening. Another code is coming your way at 1. And now we're going to get into happy hour. Celebrate your lunch break a little bit. We're kicking things off with Clean Bandit, a throwback. This is Rather Be.

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2: Leah, you're on your lunch break, so let me ask you a totally ridiculous question. If you had to choose between having vampire's abilities or witch's powers, which one would you go with?
3: Vampire.
2: Really?
3: For sure. I'm a Twilight girly.
2: Oh my gosh. So you read the books and movies.
3: Oh, yeah.
2: You're like, vampires are glittery and sparkle.
3: Yeah, and I'm also like, I will read smut books, and sometimes I have some vampire stuff in there, and I'm like, okay, here we go.
2: You know those videos that show up on Facebook, those reels every now and then, and it's about like werewolves and stuff, but it's like really hot and steamy storylines? I maybe linger a little bit too long on them, I'll be honest.
3: Well, TikTok does them now too, where they're not like necessarily real, but like they have like smut book suck you in, and then you have to buy coins to finish it. And I'm like, okay, well, you gave me this whole 3-minute clip of a free session, so now I just have to buy coins to finish watching the rest of it.
2: I know. I need to find out who's her mate, who's her destined mate.
3: Yes.
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1: Kelsey hit us up in the app for this trending track from Tame Impala. She loves listening, helps her get through the workday. 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
2: Let's chat about these rebate checks that are now arriving in mailboxes here in New York State. Hey, it's Allison Kay. Yes, it's true. We should be on the lookout. This is exciting because over $8.2 million in rebate checks are being mailed out until December. These checks are part of a $1 billion initiative, and that's called Protecting Our Wallet's Energy Rebate, also known as POWER, due to living costs, tariffs, and more. I shared that with you in case if you wanted to look it up for yourself. Otherwise, keep looking in your mailbox for those checks. May we all receive one.
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One more time, your code is 875. 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
1: Leah, this is the most important question you'll be asked all day. Hope you're ready for this. Would you rather be in a zombie apocalypse situation or an alien invasion?
2: Oh my God. That's a hard one.
1: I know.
2: I don't know, because I think the aliens would like totally kill everybody. And the apocalypse, yeah. You might actually have a shot.
1: Yeah, but it'll be a lonely life.
2: You never know. The aliens could come down and be nice. I don't know.
1: Yeah.
2: I think that's, I don't know, a zombie apocalypse maybe.
1: Okay. I like the thought or the idea that I'm smarter than the thing that I'm fighting. Because
2: right.
1: Aliens,
2: yeah, exactly.
1: Aliens would definitely be smarter than us. Like, let's be perfectly honest.
2: Oh, for sure.
1: We wouldn't stand a chance.
2: Yes.
1: Zombies,
2: no.
1: I picture like a Shaun of the Dead, maybe it's a little bit funny, you know, situation.
2: Right.
1: We can make a joke out of it. We can sit in a pub and laugh about it.
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2: It's true. New York State is an A-plus state for teachers. Hey, it's Allison Kay. Well, a recent WalletHub study ranks New York as the best state for teachers. New York State did excel in the academic and work environment category, also for the highest public school teacher salaries. New York State is also at the top in public school spending per student. Well, at least we know we received great education if we went to school in New York State. And any of the teachers out there, thank you for what you do.
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You've gone to the meetings. You've looked busy a good portion of the day. I feel like you deserve an hour of music now. We have that coming your way at 3 o'clock. 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
1: 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It's Doja Cat.

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1: Hi, this is Sarah, and the code is 819. That's 819.
0: 819. Those are the magic numbers. Drop that in our app for your chance to win, and keep listening. Do this as many times as possible throughout the day. Your next code's coming up at 3.

Your next shot at winning $25,000. That's coming up at 3 o'clock. But in the meantime, I feel like we should do something fun. Let's debate something. Is it better to be in a zombie apocalypse or an alien invasion? Which would you prefer? Tell me in the app and keep listening. We'll talk about this in 10 minutes.

0: Because it is spooky season, let me ask you this, Angie. Would you rather be in a zombie apocalypse situation or an alien invasion?
1: Alien invasion, because I don't want to get eaten. I mean, they might both eat me, but zombies, you know, they just might eat you. And I'm just like,
0: I know for sure the zombies want to eat me. The aliens, it's 50-50.
1: Exactly. Okay.
0: What if the aliens aren't nice? I think we'd like to think that aliens might be nice and here to help civilization. What if they're meanies, like from War of the World situation?
1: Then we have to beat them. We're just going to have to beat them.
0: Okay, tell me, what would you rather be in, an alien invasion or a zombie apocalypse? Hit me up in the app. Let's debate this.
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1: We asked Steve how he would spend the 25 grand if he won it, and he's like, I've got responsibilities. 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

Trending from Taylor Swift, it is patient zero. Speaking of patience, aren't medical bills kind of the worst? 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
2: 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Hey, it's Allison Kay. 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In New York State, this pass covers vehicle entry fees at state parks as long as a fourth grader is present in the car. The best part is this pass is valid through August 31st, 2027. And yes, it can be used at most historic sites, covering the house tour fees for the fourth grader and up to three adults. It's the Every Kid Outdoors program if you want to check it out.
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If you are staring at the clock wondering why it's not 5 yet, like how is that possible? We have something that might help make your workday go by a little bit faster. Less than 10 minutes, we're going to kick off your music marathon. Keep listening, okay? My name's Andy. I'm going to head out of here for the day.

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0: We're going nonstop here, the 3 p.m. music marathon, getting you through your workday. And Allie, what would you do if you won 25 grand?
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1: They say the holy water's watered down, and this town's lost its faith. 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Oh my, my, oh my, my love, I take one look at you, you're taking me out.

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We're the home of the 3 p.m. Music Marathon, getting you through your workday. It's just going to fly by that hour. And the Showbiz Pop Quiz coming up here. Give me the first question to get you ready. Rachel McAdams and Ryan Gosling starred as a young couple who fell in love in what 2004 drama? Showbiz Pop Quiz on.

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0: 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A chance for you to win $25,000. My name is Sweet Lenny.
1: This is Carrie.
0: Are you ready to play the showbiz pop quiz?
1: I am.
0: Fantastic. Question one. Rachel McAdams and Ryan Gosling starred as a young couple who fall in love in what 2004 drama?
1: The Notebook.
0: Right. Question two. This singer became known for her espresso and please, please, please hits. Who is she?
1: I know it's not right, but I'm going to say Ariana Grande.
0: No, it's Sabrina Carpenter. All right. Question three. Survey says is from what famous game show with host Steve Harvey?
1: Family Feud.
0: Yes, it is the Family Feud. Question four. The cold never bothered me anyway. This quote is from what kids movie?
1: Frozen.
0: Oh, you got it? It's Frozen. Last question. What object from Survivor keeps contestants safe from elimination at a tribal council?
1: A totem?
0: Close. It's the hidden community idol. Pretty good try. You got 3 out of 5. We got
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1: Damon Paula, Kevin Parker talking about, well, answering a very tough question. Stevie Wonder or Prince?
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1: Oh, yeah. Stevie Wonder. That is such a tough question. The trending track now from Tame Impala. This is Loser.

0: 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From hotspots to food to fun to news you need now. Keep it going now. Here's what's trending.
1: Shout out to these top colleges in New York State for getting some recognition. Hey, it's Allison Kay. This came from the U.S. News and World Report. They released the rankings for the best colleges in New York State. And the top three institutions are Columbia University, Cornell University, and New York University. Some factors that influenced the rankings included tuition costs, student life, academic performance, and more. All colleges in New York State are great, but we had to give some love to those three.
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Monday morning, a chance for you to win 25 grand in your hand. Coming up, codes after 8 and asking for a friend here. What's something you can't sleep without? We'll get your answers in 10.

0: get you through your workday just flying by. And, you know, asking you, maybe on a Friday night you're going to bed a little early. What's something you can't sleep without?
1: The TV on in the background.
0: Like the volume or just the picture?
1: Just like the noise and the picture.
0: Yeah. I mean, do you watch anything in particular or does it even matter?
1: Not really. Just something in the background.
0: When did that come about?
1: I think always, I feel like.
0: Like you grew up like that?
1: Yeah.
0: You know, I'm a TV person, too. You have to have the TV on in the background. I don't know what it is. Just the glow of the TV makes it easy for me to sleep at night. What's something you can't sleep without? Let me know now on our app.
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2: It's true, New York State is an A-plus state for teachers. Hey, it's Allison Kay. Well, a recent Wallet Hub study ranks New York as the best state for teachers. New York State did excel in the academic and work environment category, also for the highest public school teacher salaries. New York State is also at the top in public school spending per student. Well, at least we know we received great education if we went to school in New York State. And any of the teachers out there, thank you for what you do.
0: We're keeping it local. 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

Noah Kahan just dropped Draw You Out for the new Hunger Games movie, a trending track from Noah Kahan. Now, this one is called Orbiter.

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2: 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Hey, it's Allison Kay. 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In New York State, this pass covers vehicle entry fees at state parks as long as a fourth grader is present in the car. The best part is this pass is valid through August 31st, 2027. And yes, it can be used at most historic sites, covering the house tour fees for the fourth grader and up to three adults. It's the Every Kid Outdoors program if you want to check it out.
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1: Lauren Snap, Donny Meacham, grab your dancing shoes, all right, and your checkbook, because it is officially wedding season. Donny's already said that he's going to ghost your wedding, so don't even send him an invite, but I'm a girl who loves a wedding. I love love, so invite me. Hit me up in the DMs. No. Come leave a voicemail.
2: 1-888. Let me defend myself. I love love. I don't like weddings because A, they're expensive. People want to get married and they're like, oh, come to my wedding. Like, where is it? Like, it's in Pluto. And it's like, what? Now I got to pay all the money to get. No, you should have led with, hey, I'm getting married in Pluto. Can you come? And then I immediately, nope.
1: Oh, okay. So Donny loves a love, but he doesn't love a wedding. He doesn't want to travel for it. You're going to love this, though, because you're also kind of thrifty. And finally, women are stepping up and they are saying no to the designer dress, which I think is great because honestly, there are so many times where I've watched like Mortgage or Marriage or Marriage or Mortgage, whatever that TV show is on TV. And I'm just like, why are you not going for the house? Why?
2: Yeah. No, and the dress to me, I'm a big fan of, if you get married, cool, wear the dress down the aisle, you go for the ceremony, change it to something more comfortable that you can dance in. You're wearing that dress for an hour. Oof, $20.
1: Yeah, I'm already just going to go ahead and put my PJs on. Y'all better show up comfy too, because we're in this together. That's how marriage works.

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0: What is something a friend does or a partner does with their voice that drives you crazy? There's something about it. Oh, and Lauren, I'm not going to lie. I'm going to have to call you out a little bit here. You do this sometimes too. And we got to get into it.
1: Well, it's probably talking with an English accent. So if you're like me, give me your best English accent. 1-888-900-5217. Stick around because Donnie's going to roast me like a chicken.
0: All right. 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

0: no, but that's a terrible baby voice. It's Johnny Lord, Pop Crush Nights. Ooh, it's the biggest pet peeve. People talking in baby voice. Now look, if you're talking to a baby, I get it. No, that's, you know, it makes sense. But why do you do it to your partner or your friend? It's annoying. It's very annoying.
1: I feel like I'm being a little bit personally attacked on this one because you know that that's exactly how I talk to my dog, Sullivan, where I'm just like, hi, baby. How was your day? You have a good day? You feeping? Are you feeping? And I know it drives you crazy.
0: Yeah, but no, it's annoying because it's just like, we're adults. Why are we talking in baby voices if we're not babies? Because it comes across as like, I'm supposed to like feel bad for you. I don't know. It puts me in a weird headspace. I can't be the only one here. Does it drive you crazy? 1-888-900-5217.

0: is Pop Crush Nights.
1: Lauren, do you remember the old saying, like, I got a wild...
2: What was that? Was that a ghost? Do we have ghosts? Spooky season!
1: Yeah, wow. Do you ever have that, like, weird moments where just, like, a noise will happen? And it's like, this, that definitely wasn't us. That was weird.
2: It was not us. It was not us.
1: It's my ghost. They're following me here, Lauren! Oh, you know what? We're gonna get back. Pop Crush Nights. We'll be back.

0: is Pop Crush.
1: There is a woman who worked every single weekend, and she just recently worked a weekend, and then on Monday, unexpected shakeup at the office. She lost her job.
2: Take your time off. 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If something happens at your job, they're not going to be like, oh my gosh, but she worked yesterday. We should keep her. It's gonna be like, no, we have to let her go. Sorry.
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